from this pond. Now the pond was filthy. It was filled with slush, filled with mud, and very, very dirty. All of the Guru Bhais are thinking, but we cannot do this. The Guru said, if you were to practice what this I was teaching you, then it would be a very easy feat. Bring to me water, I am thirsty. No one couldn't. No one couldn't have transformed that murky water into clean drinking water. So you know what he did? He said, call Shabri. They call upon Shabri. Shabri Mata came. The Guru said, my dear daughter, I'm very thirsty. Bring some water for me. Transform this water into clean drinking water so I can drink. Devotees, she placed her hands together and she summoned all of the energy from all of the prayers in which her Guru had taught her. And she says, Gurudev, if I have done anything pious in my life, allow all of the energy, all of the merits of that prayer to transform this water, this dirty water, into fresh water for you to drink. And as she placed a finger inside of that pond, my dear devotees, that water instantly transformed, granting to that guru some fresh water in order to drink. This is why, my dear devotees, a guru always wants us to become better than him. He teaches us, he guides us. My friends, Mrikandu, he, after initiating Markande with that wonderful guru, teaching to him about the three different types of sandhya and the worship, it delighted everyone, my friends. But Markande, he continuously had that love towards Bhagwan Shankar. Wherever he would go, he would think about Bhagwan Shankar. He would pray to Bhagwan Shankar time and time again. He would go to school. He would see it have a nice little stone in the ground. He would pick it up. He says, look at this beautiful Shivalinga. He would take the bhasam. He would put the ashes around across it three times. He would put it in his pocket and he would say, Prabhu, let's go to school together. By the time he comes back home, he says, well, Bhagwan Shiva, my day was very hard. This little boy bullied me. He called me all sorts of bad names. The teacher was not very nice to me. He established a one-on-one relationship with Bhagwan. And that is all that Bhagwan wants, my friends. A person would say to himself, you know what? I'm going to give to Bhagwan 108 laddu, 108 root, 108 lapsi and suhari, 108 dry coconuts. Can you satisfy God's hunger? Think about that question very carefully. Can you personally satisfy God's hunger or God's thirst? My friends, the Srimad Bhagavad Gita teaches us noble teachings. Patram pushpam palam doyam yo me bhaktya prayachati tadaham bhaktyuparatam ashtami prayatatmanah. That those who to offer to me with love and devotion a leaf, a flower, a fruit, a drop of water, I will accept it, for it is offered with devotion and purity of mind. My friends, Bhagwan wants articles that are given to us, that we can give to him with bhakti, with devotion, with faith, with love, and with belief. This is why, my dear devotees, we need to understand that whatever it is that we are doing for our own spiritual upliftment isn't something mechanical. Isn't something like a tape recorder or a CD player that you just keep doing it because of, you know, is muscle memory. But it is something that we need to do for our spiritual upliftment. This is why, my friends, Markande, he established that relationship with Bhagwan. He spoke to Bhagwan. People may say, you know what, I cannot recite all of this amount of various mantras. I cannot recite all of this amount of Sanskrit mantras.
When we reflect back upon Ramcharitmanas, going back to Shabari Katha, when Bhagwan Shri Ramachandra and Bhai Lakshman, they were both walking on that pathway to come to that hut of Shabari Mata, she looked at Bhagwan Shri Ramchandra, and as Bhagwan Shri Ramchandra, he very diligently, he ate all that jutad fruit. You know, Shri Ram looked at her and he complimented every single one of those fruits. He told her, he says, Devi, each of these fruits that you have given to me is so tasty, so beautiful. She says, Prabhu, adham te adham, adham ati nari. Lowest of the low is who I am. This is why, Prabhu, I ask of you time and time again. For I do not know mantra, I do not know yantra, I do not know tantra. That is why it says, mantra heenam kriya heenam, bhakti heenam janardhanam. We do not know any of these things. But the only thing that we know, my dear devotees, is whatever little bit amount of devotion that we have within our lives is what we can give to Bhagwan. Sri Ramchandra looked at her and he says, Devi, I do not look at caste. I do not look at creed. I do not look at any of these things. But what I look at is the sincerity and the love that you have within your heart to give unto me. My friends, as time continued and Markandeya, he continuously established that relationship with Bhagwan Shankar over and over again. From a small child at the age of 5, then continue growing to the age of 12 and so forth. My friends, at the age of 16, was fastly approaching that wonderful Devi, Mrudumati. She's standing outside. She's standing inside and she's looking outside. And what is she seeing, my friends? She's looking at that child of hers. And she's praying. Tears are coming down her eyes. What is she saying?

0: Bolu Sri Mahapati Mahadev ki.
1: Jai, my friends, on that point in time. Is that a wonderful Dharampatni? She is standing inside and she's peering at that window. She's peering out of that window. And what is she seeing, my friends? She's seeing that Markandeya is quickly and continuously performing Pujan with sincerity towards that Shivalingam. And as he performed that Pujan towards Bhagwan Shankar, she's standing there and tears are coming down of her eyes. Because she's recognizing, my friends, that Pujan that he's doing is a very powerful prayer. Offering that flowers, offering that bay leaves and so on. But she knew to herself that even though Markandeya is praying to Bhagwan Shankar, that shrap, that curse, that blessing, if you want to call it that, however you want to view it to be, where that life of that child is going to end at the age of 16, continuously lingered as a thought within her mind. My friends, Markandu came and he's standing right behind her. And tears are running down her cheeks. And as Markandu recognized that this was why he's crying, it brought the attention to Markandeya. As both of them are in an embrace, Markandeya ran. He says, "My dear mother, what is the matter? Why is it that you're crying?" And revealing that secret which was kept away from Markandeya. "At the age of 16, you're going to die, my son." You know what happened? Markandeya, he was not sad, he was not upset, he was not frightened. But he accepted his fate. He says, "Whatever Bhagwan Shankar desires, it will indeed come true. So mother, don't worry. Everything is in the hands of Bhagwan Shankar." My friends, as per that words of encouragement, no matter how much you may try, my dear devotees, to suppress the inevitable, you know, it is as though you're looking at the person who is sick. And you know that this person is going to die at any point in time. And you begin to cry. That wonderful mother, Mardumati, she's thinking, "What am I going to do? My child isn't going to be with me for much longer." So you know what she did? She kept on praying to Bhagwan Shankar. Markandeya, he went back towards that Shivalingam and he continued praying. "Om Namah Shivaya, Om Namah Shivaya, Om Namah Shivaya." Praying to Bhagwan Shankar continuously. Markandeya ko ek nishchit ke 16 varsh taran tha. Yam jante te ki Markandeya ka jeevan sampat hone wale hai. Hamesha ki tarah yam ke sevak unke pran lene aaye. My friends, and at that point in time, Markandeya was so dependent and so lost in his pujan and his worship towards Bhagwan Shankar that on that specific day, Dharmraj Yamraj knew that as per the instructions of Bhagwan Shankar, that at the age of 16, this child, his life has to be gone. So what did Yamraj do? He called upon his bhaks, he called upon his servants, his dutas, and he says, "You go and bring that child, bring that soul for me."

Now, if we reflect back upon Garuda Puran, we realize that the Garuda Puran gives us a very distinct description as to how the messengers of Yamraj looks. Long hair, long nails, long teeth, red eyes, holding nooses in their hand. My friends, so when Dharmraj Yamraj gave to them that instruction, go and bring that individual for us. My friends, because of the intensity of the tapasya which was being done, they couldn't go closer to him. As they approached Markandeya, it was as though the sun and the radiance and the brilliance and the heat of the sun was burning them continuously. So they went back to Yamraj and they said, Prabhu, we have a big problem. Every time we decide to go closer and closer to Markandeya in order to fetch that soul, it is impossible for us. Prabhu, you go and see if you'll be able to bring that soul. Acha, my friends, as the writer places it, what does it state? Sunyam.

approach Narad Kandeva, what did he see? He's seeing that this child is so intent and so dependent on the worship of Bhagavan Shankar, so devoted to praying to that wonderful Shiva Lingam, that no one could have disturbed him. That individual, Dharamraj Yamraj, sat upon that big black bull. And as the Garu Puran teaches us time and time again, as to how his description is, dark in color, huge, powerful, disrupted, holding that noose, that bull, which is indeed that symbolism of Dharma, where he's known as Dharamraj Yamraj. He was able to continuously perform that form of righteousness as per the request of Bhagwan Shankar many 16 years ago to bring that child. And his life will indeed come to an end, my friends. He looked, he called upon Markandeya, he says, son, child, stop your prayer and come alongside with me. It is time for you to leave this earthly realm and come to Yamlok with me. My friends, Markandeya, he refused to listen to him. His intention, his firm devotion was none other towards Bhagavan Shankar, praying time and time again, hey Parameshwar, bless me.

As Dharmaraj is praying and he's telling Markandeya, he says, Markandeya, open your eyes and look at me. It is time for you to come to me. Devotees, that child, he ignored him. But when he opened his eyes, eventually, he turned to Dharmaraj Yamaraj, as frightening as he may have looked, and he says, Prabhu, mere Prabhu, mere Raksha Karenge. He says that that form, that Bhagwan, that father of mine, that lord of mine, will undoubtedly

At that point, by Mark and Dave, he closed his eyes. And as he felt that noose, that rope of Dharamraj Yamaraj came around him, it inadvertently fell around that Shiva Lingam as well. And as Mark and Dave, my friends, he grabbed onto that Lingam and he began calling out, he completely surrendered himself towards Bhagwan Shankar time and time again, praying to him. He says, Prabhu, I surrender myself unto you. Protect me from the jaws of death. He Parameshwaran, with his eyes closed, praying to Bhagwan Shankar.

home. Because what he was hugging didn't feel like a lingam anymore, but rather than the feet, the foot of a person. As Markandeya opened his eyes, my friends, there he's seeing that the noose of Yamraj is not only around the foot, not only around him, but also around the foot of Bhagwan Shankar. And as he looked up to Bhagwan Shankar, Trikal Ishwardhan, the one who is the Lord of the three various realms of time, Vasukanda Bhushanam Vameshatiram Deva, who has that serpent around his neck, the Rudraksh beads, the Bhasam, who has all of these various articles onto him, staring directly, filled with fury, filled with anger towards Dharamraj Yamraj. My friends, at that point in time,

Bhagwan Shankar, he's staring directly at Dharmaraj Yamaraj and as staring as it was, my friends. Markandeya began feeling peace. Began feeling that there is nothing in this world that can harm him. Why? Because he has submitted himself completely towards the feet of Bhagwan Shankar. And as a wonderful conversation between Dharmaraj Yamaraj and Bhagwan Shankar is about to commence, my friends, what happened? Bhagwan Shankar took that Trishul and was able

0: My friends, friends.
1: At that point in time, Dharmraj Yamraj, he's looking at Bhagwan Shankar. Now he's very frightened. Because here he's seeing that the God of destruction is standing in front of him. And it contradicted, my dear devotees, the laws in which Bhagwan had Shankar had indeed laid down. My friends, Dharmraj Yamraj, he went and he fell at the feet of Bhagwan Shankar. And he says, Prabhu Kshama Kijiye. But it is never my intention to give any sort of disrespect into that words of yours. My friends, Dharmraj Yamraj, he told Bhagwan Shankar, he says, Prabhu, as per your words, you have granted this wonderful family a child with two options. The first child, 16 years, very pious. The second option, a foolish child that was going to live for a long time. Seeing that they have chosen a child for 16 years old or 16 years of age, now it is time for me to take that child back. Bhagwan Shankar, he says, look, he looked at him and he says, Oh Dharmraj Yamraj, understand this very, very carefully. A person, according to the Shiva Puran, my friends, who is continuously protected by Bhagwan Shankar, can be either one of four. The first one, that person who is the Rudraksh. The Rudraksh Mala or the Rudraksh Bead around their neck, death would never be able to affect that person. Or your vision would never be able to affect that person, O Yamraj. He says the second is a person who dresses like Bhagwan Shankar. Any individual who dresses like Bhagwan Shankar, to whether it may be in a play, whether it may be some sort of an act, they are not to have that vision of yours. The third person who is never affected by your vision, O Dharmraj Yamraj, is that individual who continuously recites his glories, whether it may be bhajan, mantras, or even reciting the kathas. He said the fourth one is that individual who wears the tripunda or the three lines across his forehead. And the fifth one is that even if a person has simply one dust or one touch of that bhasam, or what we commonly call vibhuti, onto him, that person is never to be affected by that vision of yours. My friends, and at that point in time, when Dharmraj Yamraj is listening to the instructions of Bhagwan Shankar, he says, and furthermore, understand this, O Dharmraj, he says, Markande can come forth and choose death whenever he so pleases. He can choose death at any point in time. So if he chooses death tomorrow, then he will die tomorrow. If he chooses death 5 million years from on, he can choose death then and there. My friends, in some of the books that I've been reading, it says that Markande continues to remain here on earth as a Chiranjeev, as one of the immortals, alongside Hanuman, Baba, Ved Vyas, and all of these others, Ashwatthama, and so on. So in so doing, my dear devotees, Markande was indeed blessed by Bhagwan Shankar to have longevity of life. He says, Turant ne Bhagwan Shiv, Bhagwan Indra, or Devata Bhagwan Shiv ke samne prakat hue jo abhi bhiyam ka krodh se dekh rahe the. My friends, when they recognize that the fury of Bhagwan Shankar, when the devatas recognize the fury of Bhagwan Shankar, instantly, my friends, Indra Maharaj came and all of the devatas went and they placed their hands together towards Bhagwan Shankar. He says, Prabhu, kshama kijiye, forgive this individual, forgive Dharmraj Yamraj. Because he knew at that point in time, Dharmraj Yamraj's life could have been taken away. And Bhagwan Shankar could have reinstilled yet another form of the god of death. So in so doing, as they went and they pacified Bhagwan Shankar, as I stated earlier, his name, one of his names is Ashitosh. And once that indeed takes place, my friends, Bhagwan Shankar was indeed pacified and agreed, and all parties then continuously departed. Markandey, he recognized that his new lease of life was indeed given on to him, and he was undoubtedly very grateful for it. Markandey went on and he composed very beautiful mantras. One such mantra, my friends, is called the Mrityunjay Mantra. And it is a prayer that all of us should recite. How does it go?

He composed that mantra, that same mantra, my friends, that was able to reinstill the life of Chandradev, and that was given to Devi Sati when Prajapati Daksh had indeed cursed that moon. My friends, he continuously gave yet another mantra here, and he composed yet another mantra, which is called Imrityunjai Stotram. The last line of that stotram says, Chandrashekar Mashraye Mamak.

Kim Kardashian Vayama, which roughly translates that when a person continuously glorifies that name of yours, Hey Bhagwan Shiva, why should I have that fear of death? Why should I have that fear of death when I have Chandrasekhar residing within my heart? My friends, this is why whenever a person is undergoing any sort of problems within their lives, whether it may be health problems or so forth, or directional problems in life, my friends, you turn your life towards Bhagwan Shankar. Doing so, my friends, you will undoubtedly be able to overcome whatever trials and tribulations that there may be within your life. My friends, from there onwards, Katha will indeed take a different turn. To roughly summarize, my friends, once you pray to Bhagwan with firm faith and devotion and establish a relationship with him, you will undoubtedly gain his blessings and ultimately gain his abode. Prem se bolo Sri Umapati Mahadev ki jai. So my friends, I do hope and trust that each and every one of you all who are listening via radio and TV Jagriti would have learned something of greater value so that you may be able to put into practice for your betterment. So my friends, before I turn over to the wonderful group, I'd like to ask you all to join together in this very beautiful bhajan of mine. It happens to be one of my favorite bhajans. It's a glorification of Bhagwan Shankar.

glory and victory unto you, hey Bhagavan Shankar. Victory unto you, hey Gauri Shankar. Hey Prabhu, victory unto you, O master of this entire world. Time and time again, we perform puja and we perform prayers, we perform oblations, prostrations unto you.

devotion jo shraddha se tujhe pukare I offer my undying devotion onto you tan man se aarti utare with my heart with my mind with my body with my soul I perform aarti continuously onto you hey prabhu that when an individual calls upon you prabhu you will undoubtedly give to them that blessing and you will undoubtedly

प्रेम से बोलो श्री उमापति महादेव की जय। So at this point in time, my friends, I'd like to pass over to the wonderful group who would give us a few bhajans again, and then after I will do one final bhajan, and then we shall conclude it.

Prem Sabulu Sri Mahapati Mahadeva Ki Jai. So my dear devotees, in closing, I'd like to ask you all to join together with me in Jesus' final bhajan, which is called Sri Shiva Sumidhan. And as we continuously teach, this mantra teaches us, Ye Kalyug Naam Adhara Hai, Jo Sumira Rega Wo Paayega. That once and whenever a person, whatever time, Kalyug and so forth, we are able to perform bhajan to Bhagavan Shankar time and time again, it is something that is able to release us from the cycles of pains, trials and tribulations within our lives. So my friends, join together with me.

So my dear friends, at this point in time, as we're about to conclude, I'd like to take this opportunity and thank each and every one of you all for tuning in and joining with satsang and mantras and pujan and bhajan singing and so forth with myself as well as my wonderful group. And I'd like to thank you all, and I do hope I've inspired you to, you know, become much more spiritually motivated to understand your true goal and your true calling in this world. So at this point in time, I'd like to ask you all, wherever you all may be, join your hands together in closing mantras. Om Mantrahinam Riyahinam Bhaktihinam Janardhanam Yada Pujata Maya Deva.

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1: 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Hey, we've got our 4 minutes after 9 here in Trinidad and Tobago. Keep your eyes locked on. 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

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He isn't worried about how his start is or what the end results are. The earth, sky, stars, they keep him out of troubles. Even fear is afraid of him, whose protector your shadow is, O Ganesha.

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Who earns this devotion is rich. He is a boat with no shore who doesn't know you. A mouse is your vehicle. Your guard is your all. 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He became the king of his own fate, who forgetting this world, got your company. O Ganesha.

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He doesn't wish for nectar but drinks the cup of poison happily. Under the shadow of your greatness does the wheel of time stir it goes. With just a spark of revenge, the entire Lanka of Ravan gets burned down. Lines of enemies lose to a single one, a particle becomes a mountain when your name becomes a shlok. O Ganesha.

Greater Jagati, 102.7 FM, your number one, my friends, the one and only Hindu radio station, continuing to broadcast to you live from the corner of Pasha Main Road Extension, Churchill Roosevelt Highway in Tunapuna. Ricky Ramlagan with you on this wonderful Wednesday night, the 17th of June. And here with you until midnight. I do hope that your Wednesday has been a good one to you, a blessed one, a safe one, right? Anyone celebrating a birthday today? Happy, happy birthday to you. If you're celebrating your anniversary, congratulations, Bhagwan's choices, blessings. 866-310-27, the number you can get me in studio. WhatsApp messages to 312-3901. 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

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And heading to our message board, let's say sit around Tanti Doris Tambi Govardhan in our company, the Sharada and the entire Bhagwan Singh family as well. Saying sit around to the Rampasads, out there in New York, to Anand, Ani and Abhi. Sit around to you guys. We say sit around to the Sita Lakhanda, the Lakhandas and Samlals in Montrose, Shugwanas, Ranuka, Sean, Baby Nathan, Ravi and the entire Brooklyn crew, the Long Island crew as well. Hey to the Sings, to Rishma and Dhruv, the Surge Nats and the Umati and Ravi out there in St. Helena. The Sings in Kunapir, Uncle Kishore, Auntie Parvati, Anand and Nu and Shashti, Patsy and the Ramroops in Kunapir as well. Saying sit around to Uncle Dan, Auntie Savi in Makoya, to Sol and Indra of Paje, Auntie Gita, Auntie Gangade of Paje as well. The Pilates, Sati and Lynette. The Basdeos, Auntie Savi, Uncle Muni, Sunita, Narendra, Anita, Videsh, Shivesh, Arav and Aaron. Let's say sit around to Panajay, Panivarun, Hari Prasad, Himajay, Avantika, Aradhana, Auntie Sita, and your entire homesickle. Eddie out there in Malik Barataria, Auntie Doreen of Arangwes, Auntie Margaret in Barataria as well. Saying sit around to Auntie Dolly, Uncle Cox and Rina in Ture, Auntie Radhika, Uncle Rup, Little Kururut Kumuta. Sajan Manbod and Devi, sit around to you guys. Officer John Maraj out there in Barakpur, Officer Aja Maraj and the entire Mono Road crew. Let's say sit around to the Ramsahais of Mono Road. Doreen, Sparrow, Amanda, Amelia, Anjali, Uncle Fazal, the entire Ali family, Uncle Jailal and Timohani, the Sagrams of Hydraulic Trace. Gita out there in Edmonton, Alberta, to you, David, the entire Devanarayan family, Bhagwan's choices, choices, blessings. Let me pay this one as well for Auntie Malti, Uncle Ralphie, Shivi, Sunil, Sita, Sean, Melissa, Samira and Vani, out there in Orlando, Sunita Prashad and Mom, Anissa, out in Hollywood, Florida, Auntie Kushmawati and Renessa, the Hari Prasads in Orlando as well.

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Hey, let's see time to Andy and Anna. Happy Wednesday night, hey guys. Auntie Andy, Uncle Loach, Auntie Rosie, Anna and Cindy and the entire crew. To Auntie Arthur in Dor Village, see you, Auntie, as well. Yeah.

Is that one bringing us 15 minutes before the 10 o'clock hour? Radio Jaggerty, 102.7 FM is 663-1027. The number you can get me in studio WhatsApp messages to 312-3901. We say Sitram Digita and Selena Rupchan out there in Ghat Road. Miss and Mrs. Dulichan Gopal out in Williams Hill. Saying Sitram to the Ramsar Heights once again out in Monroe Road. Doreen, Sparrow, Amanda, Amelia, Anjali. Uncle Ramos Samara of the Las Lomas, Sitar Auntie. And continuing with the music for you, my friends. The music you know and love, right here on your number one.

that one, bringing us the 11 minutes before 10 o'clock. He lets us see tram to the Suknanans of Endeavor Shagwanas, the Ria Ansarish, the Varshan to Indar, the Ragus and Mahadeus of the In Laquesa, the Mohammeds of Prisal. Sing see tram Natidea, the Sipasads of Family Drive Endeavor to Shamala and the entire home circle. Bug fans, choices, blessings. Let's say see tram to the Rampasads in New York to Anand, Annie, and Abhi or Triples. Bahai Shastri Sirat Singh, Uncle Inner, Maharaj, Tara, Vidya, Shara. The Chedis out there in Ajax, Toronto, Mahanjay, Dr. Baliram Chedi, Tamil, RT, Dr. Avish, Uncle Gangadhar Singh in Brampton, and Mr. Rajendra Govind and family in Mississauga. Saying Sita Amazol, Tanti Bela, Auntie Dano, Auntie Taj Ramkisun in the UK. Auntie Chan of Murad Street, Auntie Radha and the Pyramid family, Five Rivers, Aruka, the Mashamati. Happy Wednesday night to you.

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0: And we've entered the 10 o'clock hour. We've got our 5 minutes after 10 here in Trinidad and Tobago. Radio Jaggerty, 1.7 FM, your number one, the one and only Hindu radio station, as we continue to broadcast to you live from the corner of Pasha Munir Extension, Church of Roosevelt Highway in Tunapuna, is 663-1027. The number you can get me in studio, WhatsApp messages, the 3123901. Let's see who we've got in our company. I see our telephone line ringing away here. Sitram, you're live on air. Go right ahead.
1: Sitram, Ricky. This is Auntie Margaret. I'm calling to wish you all the best. And all who is listening as well, God bless every one of you. Sitram.
0: 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You can send out your greetings, your dedications, your love, your highs, your hellos. 6 minutes into 10, saying Sitra once again, Dandy Sita Larkinder, our today in Montrose, Shagwanas. Auntie Malti, Uncle Ralphie, Shivi, Sunil, Sita Sean, Melissa, Samira, and Vani, out in Orlando. Dr. Baliram Chedi, Mill, RT, Dr. Vish. Out there in Ajax, Toronto, Canada. There's Isidram Dadulam and Dulari, out there in Queens, New York. Andy Kasturi, Uncle Harold, the Ramlals. Of Diggity Trace, Clark Road in Pinal. To Cinderella and Bisram, a happy, happy Wednesday night to you guys.

That one bringing us to 15 minutes after 10. 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A continuing to broadcast to you live from the corner of Pasha Main Road Extension, Cheshire Roosevelt Highway in Tunapuna. Let's say sitaram to all members of our protective services, those of you in our health institutions, or drivers on the roadways as well. Sitaram to you guys, and of course, safe journey to your destination, yeah? How about this one for you guys?

Jazz. Some beautiful selections for you on this wonderful Wednesday night. On your Sundar Sapna, the enchanted journey to beautiful dreams, your daily dose of lullabies. 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Hey, let's continue with the music.

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Greater Jagati, 107 FM, 20 minutes again to go before 11 as we continue with your Sundar Sapna, your enchanted journey to beautiful dreams, your daily dose of lullabies. It's Saint Sidram once again, Auntie Dolly, Uncle Cooks, and we now stay in Turay. Auntie Chan out there, Marat Street, Auntie Radha and the Pyramid family. Out in our Five Rivers, Aruka, Tamashamati. Happy, happy Wednesday night here. Gita out there in Edmonton, Alberta.

classic there by Mohammed Rafi, bringing us, well, leaving us with 9 minutes again to go before the 11 o'clock hour. We head to our message board. Let's extend a happy, happy birthday to Lal Ramdeen of the Hena, 27 Green Foster Road, Sangri Grandi. And of course, our greetings coming your way, Lal, from your wife Geeta and family, especially Zara and Zari. Zaria, that's Zara and Zaria. Wishing you all the best on your birthday. How about this one? Geeta, Sitra, and to you and the entire home circle.

to Mr. Lal Ramdin of the Nasangri Grandi. Happy, happy birthday to you once again. Well, so let's see Tram to Dulham and Dulari in our company out today in Queens, New York. Hey Lal, how about another one, Gita? To you and yours.

That one from a 1972 Lal Kar. Mahindra Kapoor there for you. On your number one, Radio Jagati, 102.7 FM. Staying with

The 70s, 1978, the movie College Girl. So I played you a more recent version of this one yesterday afternoon. Auntie Malty totally loved that one. Auntie Sita Lakin, though, out there in Montrose Chaguanas as well. The original taken from 1978, the movie College Girl. Nahi chaye rang mahal na dan daulat ke shan hum to mange tujhse malik ek santosh ka daan ke ghar ghar mein khushiyali ho sada sukh ki hariyali ho. O Lord, neither a colorful or majestic palace nor the pride of massive wealth will be enough for this human mind. Therefore, I will not ask for majestic properties or the ego of wealth. All I humbly beg for, O Almighty Lord, is the gift of contentment. 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Let me not have to spread my hands to beg help from anyone. Since you will be there for me, O Lord, please let me get the benefit of my earnest work. And do please bless me with contentment. 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And I'm sure just by the lyrics, you know the newer version, right? Well, the original, 1978.

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a double dose from the movie College Girl there for you. We've got 26 minutes after 11. Let me say see you once again to Geeta today in Edmonton, Alberta. Geeta, David, the entire Dave and Ryan family, and to Emily, hey, congratulations to you. Geeta, I've got another Mahindra Kapoor all queued up. We're heading to the movie Dune of 1973. Dunda, a fog. Sansar ki har shaake, itna hi fasana hai. Ek dunda se aana hai, ek dunda me jana hai. Everything in life has but this much a story. We've come from one fog, the same fog, and we're going to do and go back. From where this path starts, where does this path go? Where does it end? No traveler has been able to understand this secret, nor even know this secret. This world has stopped on a moment's blink. Every game is beautiful till that blink appears, that blink happens. What and how does anyone know? But they will have to go through at which moment, which turn. Oh, traveler, there is an excuse at every turn on this path. Sansar ki har shaake, har shika, itna hi fasana hai. 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

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We came from one fog and we're going to go in another. 28 minutes before our midnight, continuing to broadcast to you live, my friends, from the corner of Pasir Minor Extension, Church of Roosevelt Highway in Tunapuna. Ricky Ramlagan in your company, it's your Sundar Sapna. Saying Sita once again to Merle Chedi, other in Ajax, Toronto, Uncle Ramos Samaru of Las Lomas, and to Radhika, Uncle Rube, Little Kuru Road Komoto, Dula Mandulari of there in Queens, New York, Auntie Dolly, Uncle Cook, Serena in Ture, Auntie Malti, Uncle Ralphie, Shivi, Sunil, Sita, Sean, Melissa, Samira, and Vani, also there in Orlando, Auntie Sita Lakanda, the Lakandas and Sam Lals and Montrose, Shagwanas, Ranuka, Sean, Baby Nathan, Ravi, the entire Brooklyn crew, the Long Island crew as well. Let the G together with Mahindra.

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we've got 10 minutes again to go before the midnight talk. Radio Jagati, 1.7 FM, Utah, also in Edmonton. Auntie Malti, also in Orlando. Auntie Sita, also in Montrose. Milchady, also in Ajax, Toronto.

Radio, a Sundar Sapna. And as we quickly approach the midnight hour, my friends, here, this is where I've got to wrap things up now. Make my word a studio, as I remind you, hey, if God brings you to it, He will bring you through it, right? Happy moments, praise God. Difficult moments, seek God. Quiet moments, worship God. Painful moments, trust God. Every moment, my dear friends, thank God. Ricky Ramlagan, thanking you for allowing me into your hearts, into your homes via the airwaves of Radio Jagati, 102.7 FM. I'll be with you tomorrow once again. We'll do another Sundar Sapna. So until then, hey, enjoy the rest of this beautiful night. Have a blessed and awesome, a safe day tomorrow. And remember, Bhagwan loves you. Ricky Ramlagan saying, Sitaram, they listen.

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1: 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For Dil Dhadak Ne Do. 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The Maverick will have you dancing on Dil Dhadakne Do.

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For those who are going through stressful situations, our aim is to help you through these trying times.

రాసువ యద్భద్రం తన్న ఆసువ. 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

just in the minute after the 5 o'clock. Thursday, 18th day. Time goes its own way. Need to keep up. Sit around you wherever you may be on this glorious morning. To be alive is to have another chance at it. Make it better than yesterday's. We're here good to see our friends at Tobago and Sings. Until the alpha, 6 o'clock. Wherever you may be, wherever you may be, we greet you. 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Hustle and bustle continues. Life as we understand it. Wherever you may be, my friends, sit around to you.

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3: So you do check out our friends at our Baguen Sings. And if you don't reside in TNT, come on down and see what's available to you. I'm sure that you will find something for your family members here at home. Baguen Sings are taking us to the 6 o'clock hour on the highways. It's really busy, a public holiday tomorrow. People are preparing for it. Probably it's your retreat. And fathers out there looking forward. For many, fathers are no more but have migrated out of this world. But wonderful memories remains that even now we reflect and we smile. Fathers are wonderful people, you know that. A day set aside by the world in honoring that wonderful human beings. In our tradition, we have other ways, but we do respect the ways of others. And as all good things go, we observe. We are 102.7 FM in the morning time. Those online, Sitaram to you. You are the one to make your day what it's going to be.
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2: And I'm sure there is something at Paguan Singh's. Yeah, you can make your little purchase. Who won't miss it? Who won't miss it? It's a big deal for some people. And rightly should be so. So you're heading out, get something for the old man. You know how it goes, you know how it goes. Show it in whatever way that you can. It's like, when you get old as I am, sometimes the lessons that we refuse to learn is imposed on us. Let's not wait for such things to happen to us when there are alternative ways. So do your best, mend the bridges. Maybe it's time, maybe situations have gone too far and you feel there is no turning back. Of course, there's always room for change. So reach out. Children to parents, parents to children. And make your life better. If you can't do so for the world, do it for yourself. 27 after, therefore, 5 o'clock. I'm sounding so loud. Okay. Good to see our friends at Paguan Singh's. You can message us on 312-3901. You can call us up 663-1027 to the Rampasads, the AAAs, that's Anunnaki Abbey out there in New York. Sitaram to you. Wishing you top of the day. And Dave, Sitaram to you, Paya. Pansraj Dave from North Carolina. Wow, on duty, 4:30, and enjoying the music. Bhagwan's blessings to you and your family, and also to the Jagrati family and his family in the Prince's Song area. Sharon and Tolly, Sitaram to you. Sitaram to your friends out there. Tenet, Sitaram. Do have a productive one. My good friend Tara of Freeport, Sitaram. Happy Thursday to all. And Sharada, glad to have you on there. Glad to have you on, says Sitaram. Enjoying the program. Sharada Ram Singh Bhagwan Singh of Table Land. And the little ones up and about, well, looking at holidays ahead, but hey, remember that on his day. Good to see Paguan Singh's.

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3: 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Sitaram to you and to Lynette Ramjatan. Sitaram to you there, our friends out in the George Village area.

it out sometime. Really beautiful place, Trinidad and Tobago. Courtesy Bagwan Sings, we head to 6 o'clock. On the highways and byways here in TNT wet roads. 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
3: Good to see our good friends at Baguan Sings. We head to 6 o'clock. Hope that you're okay out there. Have something healthy to drink, something healthy to eat. Your health? Yeah, that's the top of the list. Continue looking after yourself. It doesn't matter how old you are or how young you are. You need to take care of your body just as you are taking care of your soul. Courtesy Baguan Zing's, where you can find lots and lots for Father on Father's Day. We head to 6 o'clock. Indeed, Anand, Tibland is definitely a beautiful place. And because we are from there originally. So many have forgotten their place of origin. You haven't. Must commend you for that, brother.

the power of Sanatan Dharma. That's the reality of it. Many people are heading to India to look for that part of themselves. And us here in the diaspora, out of India, we brought it to Trinidad. Just think about it. Just think about it. People are looking for what we already possess right here. It's 7 before the hour of 6 o'clock. And many thanks to our friends at Bhagwan Singh's who made the past 60 possible. You join them again tomorrow from 5 to 6. Catch you on the other side. We are 102.7 FM in the morning time. Kim, sit around to you there.

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1: Minister of Energy and Energy Industries, Dr. The Honorable Rudal Munilal, together with Minister in the Ministry of Energy and Energy Industries, The Honorable Ernesto Kiza, and senior ministry officials met with representatives of the Trinidad and Tobago Aggregate Producers Association. The meeting is part of continuing efforts to strengthen transparency and collaboration within the mining sector. Discussions focused on holdover letters issued to quarry operators, which allow mining licenses to remain valid while administrative processes continue. Association representatives welcomed the measure, noting that it provides clarity and certainty for industry operators. Both parties also agreed on a framework to ensure that new applicants meet all statutory requirements for mining licenses. To further support stakeholders, the ministry will soon host an open day to bring together members of the Minerals Advisory Committee and key agencies to guide applicants through the licensing process. The meeting ended with a shared commitment to promoting transparency, accountability, and sustainable development within Trinidad and Tobago's mining industry.
2: This was a production of the Information Division, Office of the Prime Minister.
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5: Sitaram, join us on TV Jagriti for the following recorded broadcasts of SDMS Primary School graduation ceremonies. 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And June 21st at 7 p.m., the Orangefield Hindu School. Sitaram, and thank you for choosing TV Jagriti.
6: Yeah, your sunshine girl comes in at 10 o'clock, Shandar with Shivani Sakai, so you can look forward to that. It's 102.7 FM in the morning time. We got, 4 minutes after the 6 o'clock. Hope that you're hanging strong there, friend. Whatever little that you can, even a visit, and the grandchildren can go along with you. Fathers in mind. Quite a feeling. Sandra, to you, we do wish you all the best there and your family. The Kissons are there at Queens, New York, and the entire family of Jagriti are wishing happy Father's Day. So we continue on your number one station. Do give us a call on 663-1027. You can message on 312-3901 as you've been doing. Lots of people down with the sniffles, head to the doctor. We keep repeating the same thing, and that's the solution for it. As we grow older, we need to pay a lot more attention to ourselves. Like when you reach down to tie your shoelaces, you look around to see if there's anything there to pick up or anything else to do. Yeah, you may take a little longer in doing things, but you'll get it done in a timely manner. Absolutely nothing wrong. I say that. Absolutely nothing's wrong in getting another day older. People pray for long life, and long life brings age.

Eternal Sukh Sagar. We are 102.7 FM, our morning time for you. It's 15 after 6. You got to go out to work. Do so. Nation's teachers, Sitaram to you, our healthcare workers, Sitaram to you. Really, really wonderful job you're doing there. Always would be challenges. Kim shared something with us, says, early Father's Day greetings to our Jagriti fathers. Said, I lost mine 26 years ago. Life is not the same without him. Wow. And I'm sure that many of us can certainly say the same. And I would share something personal with you here. Lost mine when I was just about 7 years old. And boy, do I know what it is like to grow up without a father.

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2: Here we got a 26 after the Alpha 6 in TNT. Wet roads here at home. Our friends out in the Sister Isle of Tobago. Always glad to have you on with us. Our good friends out at Castries, St. Lucia. Probably out there at Bridgetown, Barbados. We are live from the Republic of Trinidad and Tobago. We are 102.7 FM. And always remember, our dharma gives us everything to navigate through life. Sometimes we need to just hang on a little longer. Alicia comes up at the top of the hour. Let's get this correct. My apologies, people. 8 o'clock, it's Puja Bedi with Pandit Rudrad Nath Maharaj. 9 o'clock, Iron Business. And following that, Mr. Ram Naresh Dwaraka, Addiction and Recovery. Right here on that, your number one station. 10 o'clock, it's our community news. 11, news update with Clarice Mango. And Clarice brings you major news at noon. Right here on your number one station, we are 102.7 FM. Hope that you're good. Hope that you're safe. And hope that you're playing your part in today's world. It's not a bother if you are a little scared to try the technology. We are living in the days and the age of AI and even as older people venture, even if you have to ask the children, hey, just show me in a quick bit like that, you'll be on the ball. The technology is really amazing, like totally amazing. Intriguing, mysterious. And we have come from a line of really, really great intellectuals. Just look on your own history and you'll see you belong in today's world.

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3: Here we got 22 minutes before 7 o'clock, reminding you, coming up at 6 o'clock this evening, it's our Sunday 6:30 major news at Clarice, and 7 o'clock this evening, we bring you recorded broadcast of a Prabhuchan with Pandit Narendra Maharaj, 7 to 9 p.m. right here on your number one. Rick comes up at 9. To the Lakhans, Sitaram to you, Elsie and your family, Tatish, Sitaram there, and Mr. Kiran Pablo, happy Father's Day to you, brother. Happy Father's Day from your entire family. Did wish you all the best. And I'm sure no one has to remind you about the upcoming day. Lots of emphasis. Maybe this can be your last. Who knows? But do a thing and make it worth your time on this planet.

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Yeah, we got 10 before the hour. Time for me to get out. Gotta make way. Alicia comes up at the top of the hour with her presentation of Subha. Well, here's wishing you a good day, a powerful day, a day that fills with love and care and hope, a hope for a better world. Be kind and be strong now. Sitaram to you, my friends. Yeah, catch you on Saturday, 3 to 6.

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1: Strengthening resilience and recognizing service remain key priorities for the Ministry of Rural Development and Local Government. Minister of Rural Development and Local Government, the Honorable Khadija Amin, addressed participants on the second day of the functional disaster exercise held on June 3rd, highlighting the importance of collaboration among agencies and stakeholders involved in disaster management. She encouraged participants to identify the gaps, build on strengths, and continue enhancing preparedness and response capabilities, noting that exercises like these help strengthen national resilience and coordination during emergencies. Meanwhile, officers of the Trinidad and Tobago Municipal Police Service were recognized for their outstanding contributions during the Service Recognition and Commendation Ceremony. Minister Amin joined Acting Permanent Secretary Stephen Budram, Assistant Commissioner of Municipal Police Wayne Meister, and senior officials in celebrating officers whose dedication and professionalism continue to promote safety, strengthen public trust, and improve the quality of life within communities. Together, these initiatives reflected the ministry's ongoing commitment to preparedness, public service, and building safer, more resilient communities across Trinidad and Tobago.
2: This was a production of the Information Division, Office of the Prime Minister.
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Sitaram, namaste and welcome, my dear friends. Good morning to each and every one of you. 13 minutes after the hour, 7 a.m. Welcoming you to the 18th day of, yes, June 2026. And a happy, happy Thursday, my dear friends. Today, in Trinidad and Tobago, is considered the last waking day for some. That's right, for some. Because come tomorrow, some of us have to be on out, although it's a public holiday in the Republic of Trinidad and Tobago. Lots of rain on the nation's roadways, my dear friends, so we urge you to be very, very safe. Drivers, be extra cautious. If you're heading to the Port of Spain area from eastbound or southbound, yes, there's some traffic. Not sure of what's happening, didn't get any reports as yet of any alerts or anything that's happening in that area. But once we do, we'll keep you informed, my dear friends. For those of you on the nation's roadways, we urge you to be very, very safe. Welcoming you to the program, Subayo Thursday edition. And yes, friends, today being Thursday, shortened edition, we do have the program, Puja Vidhi, entitled Dharti Ma, with Pandit Rudranath Maharaj. This will be followed by Iron Business News and then the program Addiction and Recovery with Mr. Ramnarees Dwaraka. So that's the lineup of my time here with you on the Jagriti Network. Extending greetings to each and everyone.

Namaste going out to the beautiful Kim. So Sita Raman, welcome to our dear friend Devika Jaikaran out there in Canada. As we roll out the red carpet and welcome you. And thank you so much for joining our network. Nice to have you with us. Sita Ram to the beautiful Kim and Deo, Kevin and Simran. Nice to have you guys on board with us.

entire Bhagwan Das Parivar, we welcome each and every one of you, my dear friends. Mr. Devsaran and family out there in beautiful Philly City. Basi Sitahal, nice of you to check in with us, wishing you a beautiful day. Geeta and David Devnarayan, always indeed a pleasure to have you with us. Auntie Sumantra Sivadas out there on Sivadas Road in Freeport. Beautiful day ahead to you and yours. Sita Ram going out to Sharda Ram Singh Bhagwan Singh. Enjoying the program. Namaste to you, my dear. And here's to wishing you and your family. Out there in the Tableland area, most beautiful day. Rocky is in our company. Namaste to you, Rocky. Sending out birthday greetings to Kirvana Kalu of Kalu Trees in Kunupia. Greetings coming in from parents Mr. and Mrs. Deiraj and Geeta Kalu, brother Devir, sister-in-law Tabi, Vishala, and the entire Kalu family. And greetings also coming in from her guru, Pandit Prakasam Sundara Tiwari, and his family, and all members of the Ganesh Mandir SDMS Branch 102 of Corner Jonathan Trace and Fernando Lane Esmeralda in Kunupia. And also from Rocky and Auntie Drupati and family, wishing you, Kirvana Kalu, a happy, happy birthday. Bhagwan's choicest of blessings to you, my dear. Health, strength, happiness, and prosperity. Namaste, and most beautiful day going out to the lovely Auntie Colin and the Bolai family. May you have a lovely day. Sitaram, dear Alicia, this is the first Father's Day I'll be spending with my dad, without my dad, who passed away, and I'm missing him. Sumaru Changor, may his Atma be granted eternally, from Savi and Jeev. Well, here's a beautiful selection, and I know most of you, or lots of you, are missing your dad, your loved one, your father figure this time, because this weekend, it's all about Father's Day weekend. So we grant you strength.

0: Oh, yes, a wonderful voice, Pawandeep Rajan, bringing our time up to just about 27 minutes after the hour of 7 a.m. as we check in with more of your greetings this morning. Sitaram Namaste going out to Anand, Abhi and Ani. Bhagwan Vishnu's blessings to everyone he wishes, and he is wishing you a safe and blessed day as well. Sitaram to Angela Sitaran, nice to have you on board with us, wishing you a very beautiful day. Mr. Vish is in our company. Lord Shiva's blessings to you, Vish. Always nice to have you connected with us. Wishing you a very beautiful day. Sitaram and sending blessings and warm wishes to wonderful children. Nikki Soons out there in Queens, New York City. And this greetings is coming in from Auntie Sandra Kisoon. Out there, Matilda Village in Princesstown, enjoying our program, sending love to each and everyone. Thank you very much, Auntie Sandra and the Kisoon family. Sitaram and happy Thursday to everyone coming in from Auntie Elsie Lakan. She's listening in as always, sending Bhagwan Shiva's blessings to her children, grandson Charles, and to everyone, wishing them a safe and blessed day. Taking the opportunity to wish everyone a happy Father's Day to all fathers coming Sunday. She says, Alicia, we don't have our father and my children don't have their dad as well, but all happy memories will be with us, sending blessings to everyone. Namaste and good morning. Going out to Tish out there in Florida and sending love to Kiwi and the rest of the family. Always nice to have each and every one of you with us right here on the Jaguti Network. We pay some bills and return with more beautiful selections. Stay with us.
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Welcome back, dear friends. Excellency to Ram going out to Mr. Himnath Simangal. Nice to have you in our company, Mr. Simangal. And also extending greetings to Auntie Betty Singh and her family out there in Albany. Wishing you all a beautiful day. Sitaram and blessed day going out to everyone coming in from Mr. Dinesh. Thank you so very much, Mr. Dinesh. And here's wishing you and your family a most beautiful day out there. Auntie Joyce and the Mahabharata family sending blessings to everyone. She says it's a rainy day. And that's right, lots of rain today. So I wish you a very safe and blessed day, my dear friends. Sitaram to everyone coming in from Auntie Pramila Sita Hall. Thank you so very much. Lisa and Ajuda family is in our company. She would like to wish everyone love and happiness and a happy Thursday to everyone. Also to a beautiful mom, Auntie Sheila Dukan. So thank you so very much, lovely Lisa Ajuda. Wishing you and your family a very safe and most beautiful day. Sitaram to Dulam and Delari are there in Queens, New York City. Nice to have you on board with us. Namaste and good morning going out to Freddy Sankar and the entire Sankar family. He says lots of rain down in the Southland. Well, guess what? Lots of rain out here in the central area as well. So be safe out there, Freddy. Lord Shiva's blessings to you and to your beautiful family.

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10 minutes to go at the top of the hour. Yes, a gentle reminder that coming up at the top of the 8 a.m. hour this morning, the program Puja Vidhi with Pandit Rudranath Maharaj, entitled Dharti Mata, Dharti Ma, and this will be followed by And Business News, and then into the program Addiction and Recovery with Mr. Ramnirej Dwarka. Checking in with our weather for today, Thursday, the 18th of June 2026. Cloudiness with widespread showers, periods of rain will be interrupted by temporary several intervals. There's a 60% chance of heavier showers later on. Nighttime conditions will become increasingly settled as the evening progresses. The remainder of the Les Antilles continues to be sunny and hazy and breezy conditions. Last evening's minimum temperature was 24.6 degrees Celsius. Maximum carried to be at 29 degrees Celsius for today. Marine conditions, seas are moderate at this time, my dear friends. So yes, we'll be having lots of showers today, intermittently, and peaks of sunshine here and there.

So today, checking in with what's happening with our games with FIFA World Cup. I see we have 4 games carded for today. South Africa and Czechia starts at 12 noon today. This will be followed by a 3 p.m. game with Switzerland and Bosnia. And then at 6 p.m., Canada and Qatar, along with 9 p.m. this evening, Mexico and South Korea. So that's the lineup of what's happening for today. Into the FIFA World Cup games. All played in the U.S. Sita Ram to Auntie Lena. She says she wishes everyone a very safe and blessed day today. Sita Ram Namaste. Going out to Andy Sahadeo. He says, yes, it's a rainy day in Barakpur. Glad for it as we don't get much water. Namaste. Going out to his mom, Shiracha, and her friend, Auntie Shoba, and BT coming in from Andy Sahadeo. Well, Andy here is wishing you a most lovely day. Always nice to have you with us. And we'll play your selection for you, for your listening pleasure. May you have a most beautiful day.

also in JC Teram, and good morning going out to Auntie Mira and the Sipasad family. 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Happy Thursday to parents, Uncle Deodat and Auntie Sati Malu of El Sikoro from Civita. 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

beautiful voice of Anuradha Powderwal with Om Namah Shivaya, beautiful dhun. Extending Sitaram going now to Auntie Sandra Babulal out there in Roy Estonia. Love to Sean and Bina, wishing you all a beautiful day. Sitaram going now to Uray Manu Pandiprimi out there in Lucknow. Auntie, congratulations going out to the Pandey family. I understand they have a bouncing baby boy. So, hearty congratulations to you, Uday. To Krishna Pandey, grandmother. Sitanshu Pandey, father. Hearty congratulations to you. And also to your beautiful Patni, Sandhya Pandey, Kushbu. We wish you all the best, and grandson, Bonson baby boy, such a blessing. Lord Shiva's blessings upon you and your family. Sandra Dhanraj Williams in our company, namaste to you, my dear. And I know you're driving, making your way to your destinations. Wishing you a very beautiful day, along with Curtis, Brandon, Brian, Uncle Boy and Auntie Marty, and the entire Dhanraj family. Sitaram, Robin and Bhanmati Lawton of St. Charles, wishing you two happy, happy wedding anniversary, and greetings coming in from the Baburam family, the Sampath family, the Mohammed family, and not forgetting the Kadraj family of Mayaro. So happiest of wedding anniversaries to you, Robin and Bhanmati, the Lawton family of St. Charles Princess Town. May you have many more blissful years ahead. Lord Shiva's blessings, health and strength and happiness and prosperity to you. Especially greetings from the Kadraj family out there in Mayaro, Alvin, Sunita and Anand, wishing you all the best.

thank you going out to lovely Auntie Susan Cleaver, wishing you a beautiful Thursday. And yes, thank you to each and every one of you for your messages, your calls, for reaching out thus far. I know it's a shortened edition for this Thursday, but guess what? Tomorrow I'll be back with you from 7 a.m. Yes, your holiday edition of Subah, your Friday edition, your Labor Day edition, your Juneteenth edition. Yes, the USA have a holiday as well, so we'll be celebrating. So thank you, everyone. Remember, it's raining very heavily on the outskirts of the Paje area, so we urge you to be very safe, especially our roads.

You're making your way to run your errands or do what you have to do. We urge you to be very, very cautious, my dear friends. Enjoy the rest of your Thursday. Up next, we have Panditji Pandit Rudranath Maharaj with the program Puja Vidhi entitled Dharti Maa. Jai Sitaram, everyone.

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Please, humans, please change your mindset. Change your mindset so that you are able to understand that without God's creation, we are nothing. We see in the world today, Mother Earth is rebelling. Mother Earth is rebelling in instances like cyclones, tornadoes, wind gusts, hurricanes, flood, famine, and the list goes on and on. Let us all pray. Let us all pray. Whatever persuasion you may follow, as we do in Hinduism, we turn in prayer. Mother Earth can bear the weight of the oceans. She can bear the weight of the mountains. She can bear the weight of everything. But one sin committed, one sin committed, she cannot bear the weight of that sin. Therefore, I ask of you to please, whatever is happening, seek advice, seek spiritual advice, seek, you know, advice that is worthwhile and stick to it. The abuse of all types of things in the world today makes it difficult.

difficult. And the word truth becomes a word of, you know, contention. Satyameva vijayati, meaning only truth prevails. Only truth prevails. So what happened? Dhenu rupadari hriday bichari gai taha jaha sur muni jhari nij santap sunai si rui kaho nate kachu kaj na hui. Persons who would, you know, do things that is illegal, immoral, and again, you know, out of context. O person, please think about what you are doing. Do not allow the aspect of a substance that make you think that you are beyond everything. Do not allow that substance or other substances to bring about that illusion, for it is only maya, it only lasts a time. However, Dharti Mata will last forever and forever. She said to herself, the weight of the mountains and the oceans and so on, I can bear. It is not, you know, so oppressive for me to bear this. But I cannot bear when sins or person who is malevolent to others. Perversion, conversion, and the list goes on relating to confusion. Hinduism does not ascribe to this. Hinduism tells you, we are not a religion or a following rather that believes in conversionism or influencing for the sake of whatever place of worship or individual. Yes, you can become a Hindu, you can follow Hinduism by what you call faith. Putting your faith, your Shraddha in what is Hinduism.

Mother Earth and, you know, all others started to deliberate as to what can we do? What can we do? Mother Earth took the form of a cow, Dhenu Rupa Dhari, and she went to the spot or that place where the gods were assembled, but they were all in hiding because of, you know, demonic business, persons who were bent on creating, you know, all different types of crimes as we are seeing today in the world. You know, we look at the news sometime and you look at the news and when you see certain things, you have to change the channel because it creates a problem into your mind too as well. In our schools and our pachalas have so many issues of, you know, taking advantage of others. Do you know there is a country in the Orient that sends children to school from the time they are 2 years old to learn discipline and to say thank you and to say good morning and to say certain greetings and so on, and they learn to respect Mother Nature. Then they actually begin, you know, the other level of schooling. It goes for 2 years. Yes, search it up. I'm not going to give you the answer. But in the country in the Orient, Hinduism takes the name of Bhagwan every time you meet someone, a Hindu follower, a non-Hindu follower, they would greet, you know, that person with the name of Bhagwan. Jai Durga Devi, Devi Mata as well. Jai Shri Ram, Ram Ram Sita Ram, Radhe Shyam, Jai Ganapati, Jai Bholenath, Jai Kal Bhairav. All different names we can take in greeting each other through the aspect of the name of Bhagwan. And here it is, Mother Earth having taken that form of the cow, where she went where the sages were hiding. Why they were hiding? Because of the amount of illegal, immoral aspects that was being created and done. They all went into hiding. And she then, you know, said to them that, you know, please, O sages, look at what is happening in the world today. Please save me. Save me, she's saying to them. Bhumi Mata is saying, save me to them. Save me. What happened then?

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She is saying to the saints and the sages, please help me. One person said a piece of word as a proverb, and even to it is in the Srimad Bhagavad Gita. Always speak the truth. Always speak the truth. For the truth confuses people. Yeah, somebody saying, I know this, I know that. So then what is the truth? Truth has three sides to it. Yours, mine, and the truth, which will prevail. Not yours, not mine's, but the truth. The devas, the munis, the gandharvas, they all took that aspect of going to Brahmaji. When they went to Brahmaji and they prayed to him and told Brahmaji of their fear and their grief, what is happening in the world today. We have to set up, you know, perimeters of cameras to set up this and that and all kind of thing to protect us all from who and what. Fellow devotees, again, what is happening? People, you know, and this is my personal opinion, people are allowed to come to live in our country without looking for getting a visa to come into our country. What are they doing about it? But we have to get a visa to go to other countries. Is it right? So the truth, you understand? Again, Bhagwan Brahma said to them, you know, that immortal one who is the one who will be able to help all of us, we shall all go to him. Listen,

They all sat in council. What do you require at the time when there is a situation? You require proper counsel or advice. Proper. Not what this one say and that one say. Proper. Get a second opinion if it may have to be so. Get that. They're asking, now, where can we find Bhagwan? That we may appeal to him. Later on in the Ramayana, Bhagwan is asking the Muni, tell me, where might I live that I will not disturb the world or the inhabitants of the world? Tell me, why, where might I live? In the forest, when he was asking, here it is, they are saying, let us find where that Bhagwan is. Let us find where that Bhagwan is, so that we may appeal to him. Some suggested, he is in Vaikunth. Some say, no, he is in the ocean of milk, in the Chirsagar. Others say, other play this and that or whatever, and think they're given different interpretations. Nothing wrong in that. That's what I'm saying, truth. You have three sides of the story. Yours, mine, and the truth. Satyameva Vijayate. Shankar Bhagwan is saying, hey Girija, I was there in that assembly also. Lord Shiva was there. And then, what did Bhagwan say? He said, Sri Hari is present everywhere and is revealed by only by love. He comes to you when you show not love, when you show that connection by prem, by prem. There is no place, no time, no quarter, or even in heaven where Bhagwan is not, or he's not in this world. Having taken form of all creation, both animate and inanimate, yet he is void of everything. He is in everything, but yet he's not in everything. This is something that we may not be able to comprehend. He is revealed by love, even as a fire is manifested. Like I was saying, only by love Bhagwan comes to you. Not with friction, not with hatred, not with anything, you know, immoral and illegal and out of context. Priya Sajjano, just as we would light fire, create friction, so to Bhagwan comes when we create that love and that addiction of love to Bhagwan. They all got together, and what took place? They began in this beautiful chanda. I shall sing and explain as we go along. Ek baar bolo Sri Vishnu Bhagwan ki jai.

O delighter of the devotees, O immortal, Bhagwan, I come before you. This bhajan describes Bhagwan. The bhajan says, what do I know of rag or lyrics or even how to sing of the Gita, to make the tune or to keep the timing and so on? I know not anything of these. But Prabhu, I sing with love to you. I sing with prem. Just as I said, I sing with devotion. Prabhu, Prabhu, Prabhu kar mai jaun, naina jal bhar na jaun. My eyes are filled with the thirst of seeing you. Some may ask a question, you know, where Bhagwan? And the bhajan is saying the same thing. He is here, there, and everywhere. So too is that Chandra just now, they're telling us. What does this bhajan say?

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1: 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I don't even know nothing. I don't know how to sing. I may go off scale of timing or whatever. I mean, I don't know all the different rags, sa re ga ma pa da ni sa and so on and whatever, whatever thing. Bhagwan, bless all those people who would create, who would write, the lyricists who will write these bhajans, the singers, the musicians and everyone, so that I too will be able to sing praises yours. Praise to you, Bhagwan. Please give me that aspect of understanding, knowing and loving you.

The gods, Dharti Mata, Brahmaji, Bholenath, and everyone, they went and they all got together and they began to pray. Jai Jai Suranayak, glory to you, O Lord of the immortals, the delighter of the devotees, protector of the suppliant, benefactor of the cows, go Dvijahitakari. You know, everything from the cow practically is used, even the manure, whichever it has no other manure like that in the world, and it has no worms, the gobar has no worms, and yet you can leave it there, and 5 years after, you put something to plant in it or around it and see the difference. It doesn't have this type of salt and that type of salt and this chemical and that chemical. But things will come and you have to use make chemicals to get rid of it. But the manure remains the manure, the same gobar from the cow. Oh Lord, you are a consort of Lakshmi, who came out from the ocean of milk, the Cheer Sagar. I bow before you. You are the guardian of the gods and the goddesses and so on. I bow before you. We bow before you. Please protect us all. Please protect us all. What do they continue to sing? Jaya Jaya Abhinasi Sabhagat Vasi Vyapaka Param Ananda Abhigat Gotitam Charita Puritam Maya.

Sammy, I am here with you. I am in front and back and every day I am all over with you. I am everything with you. So also says the Devi Kavach, Durga Devi Kavach. So says Ganapati Kavach. So says Hanumanji Kavach, Shivji Kavach, Sri Ram Kavach. Huh? What more you want again? What are you running around for? Bhagwan is with you. He is with us. So it is. Why you run around? And you allow yourself to be persuaded, dissuaded and unaided. When Bhagwan is aiding you. And so it is, they all gathered together and they went to Bhagwan. Oh Bhagwan, you are the one who removes the ignorance. You are the one who helps to take away the anger. Anger is not something we should have. Just as how we have dharma, you have adharma. Religious and unrighteousness. Religious unrighteousness. So to today devotees, I ask of you, what do you choose? Whom should you choose? Every day, every time, and Bhagwan. No matter what you do, where you go, whatever you are doing, keep Bhagwan in your thoughts. Keep Bhagwan in your prayer. Keep Bhagwan while you are driving, when you are in work. Greet somebody with a beautiful smile. Greet somebody, even though they might be frustrated, agitated, and so on. Say, all right, listen, I will help you. Hang on, please. Hang on. Raising you, being boisterous and being agitated and so on, I think, will not help. There's a situation. Yes, let us see how we can get around it. You know, sometimes you're in a line and a person come and they stand in front of you. Hurry home, the line will finish. Don't worry. Yes, the line will finish. They will get through and you will get through as well. You know, but take your time. We all pray to that Prabhu. Hey, Sachita Mukunda, I bow before you. Once again, pleasure is all mine to say thank you to our dharmic station, Radio Jagriti, as well as TV Jagriti, for giving me this wonderful opportunity to come to you wherever you may be, whatever part of the world. I am Pandarudranath Maharaj of Freeport. Let us join in concluding prarthanas.

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Auspicious is his mount Garudji and everything around, accompanied by Lakshmi Devi, Bhagwan

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0: Design Business Segment sharing the details. I am Jason Kalu. Following the presentation of the mid-year budget review, political scientist Dr. Mukesh Bastil highlighted encouraging economic projections driven by developments within the energy sector. With approximately 1.7 trillion cubic feet of natural gas that could be delivered to processing facilities in Trinidad and Tobago, he noted that this has important implications not only for the current fiscal year but also for future fiscal periods, providing optimism for long-term economic growth.
1: Now, that's a significant increased projection. So although the budget is treated with regard to the fiscal year, the projection for the 2026-27 fiscal period, and even going further than that, the 27-28 fiscal period, that these announcements in the budget does augur well for the economy. So we have to look at it in the context of what the international rating agencies have actually projected. Now, this is coming from the government has been in office for approximately 14 months. So these economic outlook and these figures that are presented augurs well for the economy.
0: To international business news, shares in BMW fell after it issued a profit warning that some analysts said could herald a broader strategic rethink, including capacity cuts in Europe. Reuters has more.
2: BMW shares fell by more than 7% after the German automaker issued a profit warning late on Tuesday. The premium carmaker blamed ongoing weakness in the world's largest auto market, China, and the impact of the Iran war on prices and consumer sentiment. Analysts said the outlook cut was significantly larger than expected and signaled a broader strategic rethink. Share prices dipped to their lowest level since November 2020 and dragged down rivals Volkswagen and Mercedes. BMW lowered its operating auto margin to 1-3% from 4-6% and said it would intensify cost cutting with a negative one-off in the second half of the year. Jefferies analysts said the comments suggested the overhaul will largely impact German operations and BMW may address its global assembly footprint business model. For decades, European carmakers' margins were boosted by strong business in China, but have been overtaken by local brands in recent years. BMW said it could not operate in isolation of this situation and market momentum in the US and Europe could not offset the decline. The company said the impact from the Middle East conflict had turned out to be worse than initially expected, with higher energy prices and deteriorating global consumer sentiment due to the lack of stability.
0: Well, this was the Iron Business segment. I am Jason Kalu Sitaram.

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4: Hello, good morning, Sitaram, and welcome to another program in the series, Addiction and Recovery. As usual on a Thursday morning, I'm your host, Ram Naresh Dwarika, and I just want to let all our listeners know this is a very interesting program this morning. It is a program that has been requested by many people over a period of time, and it's a very important topic. The program is going to be recorded, and it will also be repeated on radio and TV Jagriti at 9 p.m. tonight, and it will be posted on Facebook and YouTube. So those of you who can't stay for the entire program, you can come back and you can go into my YouTube channel, Addiction and Recovery with Ram Naresh Dwarika, or Facebook, and you can also look at the program there. This program has also been used as a resource where you can send a link to someone who you believe might benefit from this program. So that this morning our topic is going to be is a topic that affects children, teenagers, adults, families, workplaces, schools, and even entire communities. That is why I'm saying it is very important. So we will be discussing social media addiction in Trinidad and Tobago, its consequences, and before the end of the program, some possible solutions as well. Now, social media platforms such as Facebook, Instagram, TikTok, YouTube, WhatsApp, and Snapchat have all revolutionized communication and access to information. And so, like I mentioned before, it is a very useful tool where you can send a link to someone, material that they can benefit from, or you can always come back to it at any point in time if you didn't have time to listen to the program this morning. Now, these various social media sites and applications, they allow us to stay connected with family and friends and conduct business, learn new skills, and keep informed about current events. However, for many individuals, what begins as a useful tool can gradually become a compulsive habit. And that is what I'm talking about today. I don't only want to look at the bad side of it, I want to look at the good side of it as well. So today we will explore what social media addiction is, why it occurs, how it affects the brain, its impact on children, adolescents, and adults, and the situation in Trinidad and Tobago in particular, I also want to look at some of the warning signs of addiction, consequences for families and society, and also want to look at some practical solutions for individuals, parents, schools, employers, and the government in general, as to how we can deal with this going forward. So hopefully by the end of this program, you will have a clearer understanding of how to use the technology without allowing technology to control your life. Now, social media addiction is a behavioral addiction. Unlike the physical, chemical addiction that you take drugs and all of that, this one, you know, we can be addicted to behaviors like gambling, for instance, so to social media. And it is characterized by excessive concern about social media, an uncontrollable urge to use it, and spending so much time on it that it interferes with other important areas of our life. And that is what distinguishes something that is recreational from what is addictive and compulsive. Once it starts to create problems, you know, in a person's life, whether it be a drug, a behavior, once it's starting to cause problems, and you are aware that it is causing problems, and you still can't stop yourself from doing it, that is the definition of addiction. Although not officially classified as a separate psychiatric disorder, that is social media addiction, you know, it's not in the DSM-3 and DSM-4 and 5 and so on. Many experts compare it to gambling addiction because both involve reward pathways in the brain. Now, some common signs of social media addiction would be that checking the social media immediately upon waking. As soon as you get up, you know, a lot of people sleep, including me, my phone is not too far from where I sleep, within reaching distance, because sometimes people might call me, you know, after hours and so on with some emergency, and I don't encourage it, but it happens. So first thing in the morning, a lot of people now are, and so as you listen to this program, I want you to check yourself and see if this is happening with you as well. You know, checking social media immediately upon waking in the morning. Then feeling anxious when unable to access a phone. And I had this conversation with my son this morning. Can you imagine, we were talking about this topic. Can you imagine leaving home and forgetting your phone? Or not having your phone for a day? Think about that for a minute. Let that sink in a little bit. How life would be like. And then you'd suddenly realize how dependent we have become on this little instrument. Then constant scrolling without purpose, you know, especially with things, and I have found myself guilty of that for a little, some time as well, you know, TikTok and all of that, just scrolling, you know, to get to something more interesting, and I'll talk about that in detail as we go along the program this morning. And then losing track of time online, and I am also guilty of that. You know, you tell yourself, I'm just going to check this. I'm just going to look at that. I want to follow what's happening in Iran and what, you know. And then you catch yourself being distracted with other things that, you know, between each video. And the time just flies. So that there's a lot of difficulty reducing usage despite repeated attempts. And if you go to your phone, I go to my phone battery to check its status and see how it has been used. And you'll see most of the time it's not on other important things. It was spent, most of the battery was used up on social media. So you all can do that when you get a minute. Many people report spending just 5 minutes online only to discover that 1 or 2 hours have passed, you know? The addiction often develops gradually and silently. I want to repeat that. This addiction, social media addiction, it develops gradually and silently. So why is social media so addictive? The answer lies largely in the brain. Every notification, every like you get, every comment or message triggers the release of dopamine. Dopamine is a neurotransmitter associated with pleasure and reward. And it is the same thing that happens when we take a drink of alcohol or take a smoke of marijuana or cocaine. The brain releases a little bit of dopamine. Now, even if we went to the temple and sun and kirtan and all of those, and we feel happy, it's because the brain releases a little dopamine. It doesn't discriminate. Once you feel dopamine gets released, you feel happy. So that using drugs and using behaviors that are addictive have over time started, we learned that it will cause us to feel happy. Now the brain begins to associate social media use with positive feelings. And you would have heard the word algorithms. The developers of these social media sites, they have studied, they have artificial intelligence now that have studied patterns of behavior. And from the videos that you have been looking at and spending more time on, that is noted by the artificial intelligence. And as a result, they give you more and more of that material. So if you are looking at Iran issues, you'll get more of that. If you were looking, whatever you're looking for, whatever you're spending more time on, the social media platforms are going to be feeding you more and more of that. So what develops is infinite scrolling with no end in purpose. There is no natural stopping point because curiosity is so powerful. You want to see, I wonder what's in the next video. What is in the next video? And so you keep scrolling going. And then there's the other side for people who have invested in YouTube and TikTok. You know, they pay producers and developers of these programs. And that is dependent on how many views you get, how many likes you get, how many subscriptions you get. And so that people who have put our programs out there, they keep going back to see how many, you know, they get alerts, which constantly draw them to go and check the phone, to check into the site. And of course, there's likes and reactions that people look for. How many people like what I said, how many people reacted to it. And this is not only in TikTok and YouTube, it is also in Facebook and all of those places. So now everything, I mean, the people who are marketing this stuff, who are putting it out there, they are also doing research as to how to make it more and more attractive and enticing. So what you have is a lot of short videos being developed. Not like my program this morning that's going to run for an hour. And from the time people see 5 minutes after, look, I can't be bothered with the rest of it. You know, they produce short videos. And so quick content provides rapid stimulation in the brain. You know, there's a natural tendency in all of us. We want to feel good, and we want to feel good right now. We have difficulty postponing gratification. And that is one of the basic underpinnings of any addiction, the inability to postpone gratification and that desire to feel good right now. Then there's what you call FOMO, that is the fear of missing out. You know, when you stay away from it, I wonder what they're saying, what is going on. You know, sometimes there's some scandals, there's a controversy. Sometimes there's a little battle going on between two presenters on these platforms, and you're watching, you come like the referee now. You know, you want to see, all right, this one said this, what this one will, how will this one respond? And it happens not only in arguments, but in debates as well on the media. So the result is a cycle. Now that you find yourself in this whirlpool of checking and you know, and every time the phone goes ping, you run to the phone. So the result is a cycle where you're checking the phone and you're of course receiving rewards, you're feeling pleasure, and then you repeat the behavior. That's the cycle. You know, you check your phone, you feel good what you see, and then you repeat the behavior again. Now, over time, this cycle can become habitual and difficult to break. And that is similar to the compulsion to use other substances. Because when you're not using it, you go into a kind of withdrawal, and I'll talk about that. Now, the situation in Trinidad and Tobago, let's look at, you know, what is happening here. Trinidad and Tobago has one of the highest rates of internet and smartphone access in the Caribbean. And this is per capita for the population. We have the highest amount of usage. Social media has become deeply integrated in everyday life. And, you know, as I'm saying this, I'm presenting this program, I'm also looking at myself. Yes, many citizens spend several hours daily on social networking platforms. And thank God I have my garden at the back. I leave the phone, I don't carry it with me. You know, and I only have Wi-Fi when I'm in the house. So those of you trying to reach me, and if I'm not near Wi-Fi connectivity, you will not be able to reach me on the WhatsApp. Now, when you look at among secondary school students, social media use often exceeds recommended screen time limits. And, you know, I am looking at this, you know, empirically. I'm looking at young children. I have seen little kids throwing a tantrum because their mother will not give them the phone because they want to go and play games on it. They want to access social media on it later on. I have even seen parents putting the phone with a little baby who's lying on the side and looking at the screen as though, to pacify the child. And the child responds by seeing these pictures going, these cartoons and so on, you know, that they have developed. You know, there's some nice ones on YouTube that keep the children's attention all the time. But, you know, these screens and these rays that is emitting from it, the white light and all of that, can be very damaging to children's eyes, especially in that developmental stage. Now, teachers frequently report in Trinidad that reduced attention span because, you know, these short videos has kind of created a situation where we can't really wait to see the end of it. And let us think for a minute. I mean, if you're looking at TikTok or one of Facebook or one of these social media platforms, they present the material with such great attraction and interest that in no way the maths teacher and the English teacher could compete with that in the class, because these subjects could be sometimes very tedious and boring. So that children already with, you know, you have a growing cadre of children with attention hyperactivity disorder, ADHD. And now when you have social media spurring that on, you one can imagine what is going to happen in the schools. So that there's increased classroom distractions. And I know some children are carrying their phones to school, and they're not supposed to be using it during class time, but they're there because the parents have made a case. They need to know where the child is and to be able to pick them up and all of those things, so that they need to be able to connect with their children, especially with the crime situation and so on. But that's another topic. So that sometimes this causes, of course, sleep deprivation in children. I know children who are now staying way up late into the night, and next day they can't get up in the morning. Or even if you manage to get them up, when they go to the classroom, they can't pay attention because they're sleepy, they're tired. They were up all night. And then you have that serious issue of cyberbullying incidents that are facilitated by the social media, by the internet. The final result is you're seeing academic underperformance. Now, as I say this, we have come out of COVID and we really, almost all our children had to be schooled online, which was a good thing. Thank God we had the various platforms that could have been used and still being used to do classes, extra classes and online classes, you know, children are doing. And as I said, there's a lot of good benefit, but we have the same thing that could be good. Just like food. Food is good. But if you keep overeating it, you're going to become obese and you're going to put on weight. And then you're going to start suffering with health conditions. So that eventually, parents will see a drop in the child's performance in school. Parents increasingly express concerns about excessive screen use among children and adolescents. And it's a sad sight, you know, where I've seen families sitting at a table now. You know, father is out to work, mother is out to work, children are out at school, and the very little time they get to sit together is at the dinner table. Because after that, the children will go off to their rooms to do their assignment and whatever online. Parents will do whatever they have to do. But even at the table, they all on the phone. And somebody told me a joke where, you know, you text the other person to pass the ketchup on the phone rather than raise your head and say, hey, pass the ketchup for me. So that this is really, really ruining the relationship, the connectivity, the cohesion that are supposed to be there in family. People are starting to become strangers in their own house and you know, from each other, even couples, you know. It happens. Some people start following a show and they just want to continue to see it. You know, they want a series there so that this little spare time we have from all other things, you know, in the phone. So it doesn't allow for people to interact with each other. And when she's not on the phone, he's on the phone. When he's not on the phone, she's on the phone. And then there are people who are calling all the time and expect you to take their call as well. You know, and that takes up a lot of time. So we are losing out on a lot of that interpersonal communication and relationship. And that is telling on families. I do family therapy, I do marital counseling, and I can tell you a lot of problems are being caused. They started with the phone use, that secret texting to someone, an admirer, and, you know, going through that excitement, you know, of stealing a chance, as it were, and then you could land into trouble. So workplaces are also reporting productivity challenges associated with frequent smartphone use during working hours. And I have workers, and they have it hooked on their like this and doing their work, you know. How much can you concentrate and pay attention if you are divided, your attention is divided between what you're doing and what you're listening to? And some people can go on and on with the phone hooked up on the shoulder like that. In fact, I've seen phones with a hook made now for that purpose. And of course, now those who could afford it, you have the AirPods, where you don't have to hook the phone again. You have it plugged into your ears. And if the place is catching a fire, nobody can get your attention because your ear is stuffed up on both sides with this thing. And you can't hear a thing. So while social media offers tremendous benefits, many professionals in education, healthcare, counseling, and addiction services have observed growing signs of problematic use. Now, I want to talk about the impact on children and teenagers especially, because they are the people of tomorrow. They are our population. That's the future of the society. Children and adolescents are particularly vulnerable because their brains are still developing. Excessive social media use can contribute to reduced academic performance, and of course, that will have consequences for their future. So that homework is delayed, concentration declines, study time is replaced by

time. And then there's insomnia, sleep problems. Many young people remain online late into the night. Now, all of us human beings, we have what is called a biological clock, and which really triggers us to feel sleepy at a certain time and to wake us up after we've gotten sufficient sleep in the morning. Now, if you're supposed to be getting 8 hours sleep and you have to be up at six, now a lot of children have to be up even before six, but let's suppose you have to get up at six, you must be asleep by 10 to get your 8 hours sleep. But if you are waking until 12, 1 o'clock, and you have to get up at six, you will end up sleeping in the classes and you will develop sleep problems because it's like your biological clock goes haywire after a while. So that insufficient sleep affects learning, it affects memory, and it also affects emotional regulation. I can tell you, if I didn't sleep well last night, I have a short fuse today. I've realized that with myself. I get angry very easily. I become very irritable. Sleep is critical, just as important as food. Exercise is, so is sleep. In fact, they have coined a phrase, sleep is golden, you know? I see people every so often in my practice here who are having sleep problems, and I've had to use acupuncture to help them, to bring them back and teach them how. You know, there's a sleep routine that can be taught. Now, eventually, all of this it leads to reduced social skills, because a lot of people are not having face-to-face communication again, and so they lack the skills to, you know, hello, how are you today, and things like that. You know, conversations are negotiated, and it takes a certain amount of skill to be able to relate to another person without becoming abusive or offensive, so that we are losing that. People are now becoming very abrupt. They don't have time to talk. So some young people become more comfortable communicating through screens than in person. They rather to text someone, you know, or record a message and send it. Now, the exposure to harmful content is always a concern with children on the various devices, because if you look at the games that are being developed that these children are playing on their phones and Xbox and all of that, first thing you'll notice, there's the majority of them, they demonstrate violence. You know, children are learning, well, you eliminate the opposition. There's no room for dialogue with the other person. You have to kill as many of them to reach the goal and win the game. So there's a lot of violence. Then there's, of course, pornography. Children these days, our children, my grandchildren are better, more adept at using the phone than I am. When I can't figure out something, I go to them. They are very bright, and so they know where to find all the information. Everything you're trying to hide from them, it becomes a game where they test you to see if you can really catch them. It becomes like adventure for them to be able to shift the boundaries that you might have set. And so the children are not only curious about geography and history and mathematics, they're curious about sex and sexuality and all of that. And so they're going on the sites, and you at work, and you are unable to follow all of that. Then there's drug-related content on these sites. You know, the drug companies and so on, the rum companies and so on, are also using the various media sites to market their products and so on. And gambling is promoted as well. I'm seeing it even reputable company like Amazon and all of them are now getting into this lotto business, gambling business, because there's money in it. And then there are dangerous online challenges where people see things and they try to emulate it themselves, and they can get into serious trouble.
Now, as I say that, I remember these online dating sites where you really don't know the person that you're talking to. They put a picture there, but that's not them. They post a picture that is artificially generated as well and makes them look really handsome and beautiful, and then you keep talking, and then you decide to meet at a certain point, and it sounds like, you know, a movie, real adventure. And we know, we have seen it in the news here, how many people have been literally murdered because they were allured to go to a place and the person, whoever this predator, picked them up and took them, abused them, and then murdered them. And then there's the whole question of cyberbullying I mentioned before. Unlike traditional bullying in school, and that is still happening too, there's cyberbullying which can occur 24 hours a day, where people, you know, I heard one teenager telling another one, I'll light you up on Facebook. Meaning he'll send all kind of derogatory things about, and we've seen it happening, I've seen it myself. And now obscene language has become like nothing. You know, there's no rules on things, social media like TikTok, and all people are just cussing like it's out of style. Now, as a result of this, people who become victims of cyberbullying and so on, they now suffer with anxiety. Some of them become depressed. Some of them withdraw socially completely. They are afraid to interact with people now online. And then you have all those situations where your information could be hacked, you know, identity could be stolen and all of that. All of these things. And then even in the Zoom meetings, I've seen people storming into it and, you know, exhibitionists showing their nakedness, you know, these voyeurs and so on. There's all that kind of crazy things that are possible. Now, while I say this, I'm not saying people should not use social media, but I'm saying all of this to make you, our audience, aware of what are some of the things that is happening out there that you need to be mindful about, so that cyberbullying and all of this can also cause young people, especially young people, to start developing a very low self-esteem. Because, you know, when people, significant others, make statements about you, it has a very profound effect. So some cases have resulted in self-harm and even suicide internationally, where people, you know, mutilate themselves, cutting themselves, and all of that. So that, because self-harm is anger turned inward. When you can't hurt the other person and you feel so enraged, you take it out on yourself, you know? But we'll talk maybe on another program about some of those things. Then there are mental health consequences. One of the most serious concerns is the impact on mental health as a result of social media addiction. One is anxiety. Many users become dependent on notifications and online validation to feel good about themselves. You know, you other people have to give you likes and subscribe and, you know, that give you feedback. And on the other side, a lot of people can become depressed when, you know, very, very uncouth things are said about you. People often compare their real lives to carefully edited online images. And I'm not as good as, I'm not handsome as, they tell themselves, and can become depressed. Now, all of this creates unrealistic expectations in a person. For some, it creates loneliness. Ironically, individuals may have hundreds of online friends while feeling socially isolated because you're not leaving your room. Yes, your friends are all over the world on social media with you. But when you step out the door, you're alone. It is like you're living in two worlds now. All of this can lead to, of course, low self-esteem. The constant comparison can damage your self-worth because you're listening to your friends and they have
they're doing this and they're doing that and they have passed this and they've got this award and they've got, and sometimes it's not all true at all. Some people just, as we say, bigging up themselves, and you feeling like, you know, you're not, you're just marking time in one place. Your life is not going anywhere. And this can have a very disastrous effect on the young mind. Now, of course, there's also arguments, negative comments, and online conflicts that increase emotional strain. Now, research worldwide consistently shows associations between excessive social media use and poorer psychological well-being. There's a relationship between excessive social, because, you know, you're not going out there to play cricket or football. You're not in the sunshine anymore to get your vitamin D3 from the ultraviolet rays. And you're not interacting. You're starting to develop like an animal in a little hole, you know? So that physical health consequences, of course, social media addiction affects not only mental health, but physical health as well. You can suffer with eye strain. Extended screen exposure can cause blurred vision, headaches, eye discomfort, and then you can also have neck and back problems. All the time you like this, you know. Poor posture contributes to neck pain, shoulder pain, back problems. And then, as I mentioned before, there's sleep disturbances. You know, blue light exposure interferes with normal sleep cycles. So that eventually you have reduced physical activity as well, because hours spent online often replace exercises where you would have gone out and played a game of cricket or football or tennis. Now you're sitting on with your phone, you know, and even people attending, they have their phone with them, and with the match going not to their liking, they're on their phone. Now, these things have additional effects on the individual, like lack of exercise, lack of physical activity is also going, and stress, anxiety will cause what is called comfort eating. And you know what is going to happen? You're going to put on weight. Sedentary behavior increases obesity risk, especially in young people. And then with that lifestyle, it will be very difficult to get it off, because the things you have to do to get off the extra weight is going to cut into your screen time. So these physical consequences may seem minor initially, but they become significant over time. Now, I want to speak about the impact on families and relationships, because this is a very important, you know, observation that I'm making, that social media addiction can undermine family life. As I mentioned before, sitting at the table, but everybody on their phone. Now, some of the common complaints include family members sitting together but not interacting. Parents distracted by phones. You're right in the middle of a conversation, an important issue in the family, but the phone rings, so you have to take the call. You know, I've seen people eating, and they wouldn't tell the other person, look, can you call me back, or let me call you back when I'm done? You know, you're talking on the phone. When you're talking on the phone, you can't focus on the food that you're eating. You understand? And that is not the right way for your body to assimilate. It is really disrespectful to the food as well. Then, in such situations, you know, parents on the phone all the time with this one, that one, WhatsApp. Yes, it's free. But children feel ignored. You don't have no time for me. And then they withdraw in a corner with their own phone, and the situation is compounded. Couples spending more time online than together. So only you're working, she's working, now you come home, you had dinner, you're in the bedroom and you're lying down there, but he's on his phone and she's on her phone. You know, and you're not talking about what's happening with the kids, your plans for going future. You know, the light bill is not paid, the window is falling down, the fridge need to fix. Relationships may suffer, of course, because of this. Because communication declines.
And communication is the lifeblood of any relationship, especially marriage relationship, even partnerships. You need to be able to communicate. Meaningful conversations become less frequent. Now, yes, one might argue, well, but you know, we talk on the phone. But you know, I could be telling you, well, look, I could be smiling and telling you, accept my sympathies because you're not seeing my face. So that 3/4 of the message is lost because you're unable to see the affect of the other person. A person calls you and says, well, look, I'm sorry for what happened. But when you look at it, if you were physically talking to them, you'd know. They don't look like they're sorry. They're just saying that as a password to patch up things. So that, you know, the old saying, actions speak louder than words, it still holds. We need to see the expression that you're really sorry or whatever for what has happened when you make that apology. So online interactions may also create misunderstandings and jealousy sometimes as well, because the emotional connection weakens over time and it's sometimes not even there. People become physically present, but emotionally absent. And there's a lot more that can be said about that. You know, in relationships, there's a lot of people who are physically in the relationship, but they are emotionally absent. So that strong families require attention. They require communication. They also require shared experiences. And this is not always possible to communicate on a phone. No social media platform can replace genuine human connection. I want to repeat that. No social media platform can replace genuine human connection. So I want to speak a little bit about social media and other addictions as well. Social media addiction frequently overlaps with other addictions. Research suggests connections with gaming addiction, gambling addiction, pornography addiction, and substance use disorders. All of these are actually linked with social media addiction. Because if you know that gaming can be done online and gambling, people, they seriously, you know, compete with each other in games. And they become addicted to that. They can't drop out of the game now because that will cause them to lose face. You know, they are ahead in the game, beating the rest of them. They are the top dog in that Xbox game. So they become addicted to it. They have to prove themselves. And when the game finishes, if it ever finishes, they go into withdrawal just like any other drug. And then there's gambling addiction online now, where it's very difficult to supervise, to detect. You can just stay on the phone and you think the person is texting a friend, but they just placed a bet and they're spending out all the money from the bank and you don't even know. And then of course, pornography, addiction, that's an addiction. And so that social media is like the platform for all of these. Even substance use disorders can be linked to social media because people are ordering their drugs online. I had a patient who would order the alcohol and have it delivered online. So for individuals in recovery from alcohol or drug addiction, excessive social media use can become a substitute addiction. And that is an important thing to consider. You see, I've heard this analogy. You know, if you dig a hole in your backyard and you leave it and you don't put anything in it, over time, nature will fill it back, you know, with something else, with rubbish and garbage and all of that. So every time you remove an addiction, if you don't replace it, a bad habit with a good habit, some other bad habit is going to step in. So I've seen people give up alcohol and drugs, but take up gambling, take up other addictions. So that one has to be mindful. So social media can promote this. Instead of addressing underlying emotional issues, individuals may use social media as an escape. So that recovery requires balance
and healthy coping skills, not jumping to the phone all the time.

Now, I want to quickly, in the few minutes left, give some practical solutions for individuals. What can we do? I mean, it's easy to always point the problem, but it's not always easy to come up with the solutions. But what can we do? First thing is we need to monitor usage. You know, track your daily screen time. Go to your phone, go to your battery, and see which one of your apps use up most of your battery. And it will tell you, and you'll see maybe it's TikTok or Facebook or one of those. So you can check your screen time. Awareness is the first step. First, you have to know, because sometimes, you know, this can be going on all the time and you don't even realize it. Then you need to set limits. Establish specific periods for social media use so that no phones around the dinner table. You might want to decide that in your family. Or you might decide, well, look, you know, 9 o'clock or 10 o'clock or whatever time you decide for children who are going to school, 9 o'clock, handling all your phone and your tablet and all of those things. Leave them in the for safekeeping. Now, the adults need to also set the example. Eh? This do as I say and not as I do never worked. So you need to establish specific periods for social media use. Then you also need on your phone as well, and their phone, the children's phone, to disable non-essential notifications, reduce unnecessary distractions. Because every time your phone goes ping, your mind goes, wow, I wonder who is that? I wonder what is that? Especially if you have a video posted out there, you want to see somebody said something about it. So you create phone-free zones like the dining table, the bedroom, or family gatherings. You replace screen time by engaging in exercise, reading instead. Take a book and read. Other hobbies, you know, even play chess or something. Or volunteering to assist somewhere in some group or organization. And of course, spiritual activities. Yoga, meditation, gym exercise, other games that people can play. Then, of course, there's what you call digital detox. Take a period, take periodic breaks from social media. Tell yourself, well, look, you know, today I'm not going on this side, I'm not going on that side, you know. Even one day per week can be beneficial if you decide, well, look, today I'm staying away from social. I'll take my calls and so on. I'll keep them brief, you know. Or if you think it is becoming a problem, seek professional help. If attempts to reduce usage repeatedly fail, counseling may be helpful. And that is what this program is about. So what parents can do? Let's quickly look at parents play a critical role in social media addiction. And some of the recommendation is you be a role model. Children imitate adult behavior. So you put on your phone, set boundaries, and you keep them as well. Establish reasonable screen time limits. Keep devices out of bedrooms, especially at night. Encourage outdoor activities, sports, and recreation. Provide healthy alternatives. And of course, maintain open communication. You know, discuss these things in family gatherings, you know, the merits and demerits of it. So you want to discuss online experiences regularly. So you get an idea of what sites the children are looking at. You know, what they think about it. You need to teach children, especially children, critical thinking. Help children to evaluate information and recognize misinformation. Because there's a lot of misinformation out there. Parental involvement remains one of the strongest protective factors where this is concerned. Now, what schools and employers and government can do? One is teach digital literacy. That is one of the things that should be taught in school. Promote responsible technology use. Address cyberbullying promptly. That's in schools,
Employers encourage balanced technology use, promote employee wellness programs. Government

day. Now, addressing social media addiction requires a collective effort. So that as we conclude today's program, it is important to remember that technology itself is not the enemy. Social media is a tool. A hammer can build a house or break a window. The difference lies in how it is used. I want to say that again. A hammer can build a house or break a window. The difference lies in how it is used. The same is true of social media. When used wisely, it can educate, inspire, connect, and empower. But when used excessively, it can distract, isolate, and consume the person. So ask yourself today, how many hours do I spend online each day? Is social media helping me achieve my goals? Has it improved or damaged my relationships? Am I controlling social media or is it controlling me? Life is happening right now, not only on a screen, but in our homes, our communities, our workplaces, our schools, and our relationships. So I want you to now just look up from the phone sometime and pay attention to see what is happening around you. Don't have your phone head buried in that phone all the time. And please, talk to your family, visit a friend, take a walk, read a book, develop a skill, and serve your community. All of these are healthy, valuable options. The greatest connections in life are not measured by followers, likes, or views. They are measured by love, purpose, meaningful relationships, and genuine human interaction. I want to thank you all for joining the program this morning on this topic. And of course, the program will be posted on YouTube and Facebook. As soon as its completion this morning, it will also be repeated at 9 p.m. tonight on radio and TV Jagriti. So you can go back and listen to it. And of course, you can send it to anyone who you believe could benefit from this. Please share it with other people who may not have had a chance to listen to the program this morning and who you believe can benefit from this. So that finally, may we all learn to use technology wisely while preserving our mental health and our families and our humanity. So I want to thank Radio and TV Jagriti for providing this airtime free of charge as a community service. Thank the people in the office for facilitating this program, Jason Kalu, Mr. Bhima Ramdani, and of course the CEO, Mr. Vijay Maharaj, who has continually been supportive of this program. I want to thank all of you who are listening and who send in your comments from time to time. It makes the program better and better every day. And of course, you have my number on the screen. You can text me any messages, any questions you have. I can answer you directly. So thank you again. Until next week, Thursday, Sitaram, and goodbye.

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0: Yokal on Saturday, 20th June from 4 p.m. Officiating will be Pandit Navin Omadath Maharaj and Pandit Rohit Maharaj. 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

Time check in the Republic of Trinidad and Tobago, 9 past 10 o'clock. Sitaram. Good morning, TNT, and good morning, world. Welcome, welcome to your Thursday, Shandar. Today, Thursday, 18th June, 2026. 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Up until 2 p.m., no sunshine today. What a rainy morning, my goodness. Lots and lots of rain throughout Trinidad and Tobago. So here's hoping, friends, that you're enjoying the rain, a bit of a change. To me, it's much appreciated. 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Your WhatsApp messages go to 312-3901. In the next hour, we've got your Chalice of the Day, as well as your health segment at noon or lunchtime prayer, and major news at 12:30, Ablo Espanol, and 1 till 2, our golden oldies hour. So that's our lineup. Never mind the rain. Enjoy the sunshine emanating from the airwaves of Radio Jaguchi, 102.7 FM till 2 o'clock. And make it a great day, despite the weather. I'm seeing a little bit of sunshine peeking out here in Pache Tunapuna. Not too sure if that will change, if the rain will continue. But we're loving every bit of it. And let's be grateful for all that comes our way today. All blessings from Pagvan. Of course, it's the final work day for many for the week. Tomorrow, we observe the Labor Day holiday. So I know many would be in great spirits for that. A long weekend in Trinidad and Tobago. And it's Father's Day weekend as well. So we continue to serenade our wonderful dads with great music. As a matter of fact, we start with two selections in praise of our papas.

Sitaram, join us on TV Jagriti for the following recorded broadcasts of SDMS Primary School graduation ceremonies. On June 19th at 7 p.m, the Ramai Trace Hindu School. On June 20th at 7 p.m, the Waterloo Hindu School. And June 21st at 7 p.m, the Orange Field Hindu School. Sitaram, and thank you for choosing TV Jagriti. 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This is hour number one of your Thursday, Shandar. This rainy Thursday, and let's say hi going out to Auntie Betty Singh of Albany in New York. All of Bhagwan's choicest blessings to you, Auntie Betty. Hope you have a great day today. Sitaram to Anand, Annie, and Abby out there in New York. And is wishing everyone listening a day filled with love, positive thoughts, and great energy. Indeed, a thankful Thursday it is, Anand. And I'm sure everyone in Trinidad extra thankful because it's a holiday tomorrow. Happy Thursday to beautiful Angie Ram of Buen Intention Princess Town. And she is wishing everyone Lord Shiva's choicest blessings. She says lots of rain in the Southland, but lots of sunshine via Shandar. Yes, always. Blessings to Angela Sitaran out there in Avocat, checking in with us. And we also have Mama Rajde Singh locked on. How are you, Mama? Hope you are recovering well. And of course, I've got such wonderful music in store for you and all of our listeners. Special blessings to you, Tara, and to Raj, all members of the Tea Crew. And yes, Mama Rajde, Shandar is on your favorite till 2. Best wishes to Mr. Bunce Raj Dave out there in North Carolina. Working and enjoying the music. All the best to you, Mr. Dave. Also to your bhai Steve, your sister-in-law Cynthia, as well as Pai, Robin, Indrani, and Auntie Savitri of Indian Walk Maruga, Geeta, Peter, Jonathan, Dave, and Savitri of Toronto, Canada, loving wife Leela, son Amit, daughter Yashoda McNally, and the extended family of Princess Town, Trinidad. Hope you guys have an awesome one. Glad that you enjoyed that selection from Main Aisa Hi Hoon Papa Mere Papa. And happy Father's Day in advance to you, Mr. Dave. Sitaram to Sharda Ram Singh Bhagwan Singh out there in Tableland. Have a lovely one. Best wishes to Ashram Ramuchar. Today he says marks 4 months since the passing of his wife, Roseman Ramuchar. Ashram says she is missed every single day. May you find strength in the memories, Ashram. And we pray that she continues to transition very smoothly into the arms of Bhagwan Shri Krishna. Good morning and Jai Sitaram to Sherry Ram Logan locked on. Hope all is good with you, Sherry. And that you're enjoying the cool, rainy weather today.

much love as well to Dulam and Dulari out there in Queens, New York, logged on to us via the World Wide Web. After this one, friends, two messages, and then we go to your phone calls live. 663-1027. Set to punch us up.

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3: Alrighty then, 28 to go before the top of 11. It's my favorite time now. Time to head to the phone lines, 663-1027. Certainly a segment that has grown on everyone. And on Shandar, of course, as I mentioned yesterday, we continue to set the trend for others to follow. Live calls, let us know what occasion you are celebrating today. And of course, what selection you would like to hear. 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Again, 663-1027. Sitaram, good morning.
4: Sitaram, beautiful, gorgeous, darling Devi Shirvani. How are you, my dear?
3: Sitaram, gorgeous, darling. I am great. And how are things on your end? Lots of rain today?
4: Of course, I love the rain. I don't half past, I run and bed and go in my temple and do my little prayers and came out back. Today is my fasting day.
3: Okay.
4: And I just called to say, Sitaram, to you, I enjoying your program very much. I want to say hello to my good friend, Savi Satnanan and family. I wish her the best today.
3: Oh,
4: and may I request a song?
3: Sure, tell me.
4: Okay, well, it's from Josie, a beautiful one. The one is Guriya Hamse Rutai Rahogi by Lata Ji.
3: That's my favorite. We'll definitely play it for you, Dolly.
4: Okay, thank you.
3: You're welcome.
4: Thank you. Enjoy the rest of the day. Sitaram and goodbye.
3: Jai Sitaram. Bye-bye. And it's very interesting that Dolina requested that song because a Guriya is a doll. And Dolina's pet name is Dolly. So that's a great request this morning, Dolly. The voice of Lataji, that's already on my playlist for you. Sitaram, welcome on board.
5: Sitaram to you, Shervani.
3: Sitaram, Rupati, I am great. And how's the weather treating you today?
5: Plenty rain.
3: Yes, lots of rain.
5: And soup today.
3: Okay, soup is good on rainy days.
5: Right, okay. So I would like to extend again happy birthday to my dear Kaylee. She will be celebrating her birthday tomorrow, and this greetings is coming from her parents, Devendra and Rebecca, her grandparents, Amara and Rupati, her nanny on the other side is Dulcie Dipan, her aunt, Rihanna Dipan, and all the bastards of St. Helena. Health, strength, peace, happiness, long life, and most of all, a very successful years ahead. And also I would like to extend happy Father's Day in advance to my son Devendra and also to my husband Amara. Take care, be safe, and have a great one.
3: You as well, Rupati. Any special requests today?
5: No, you're the boss. You fix up.
3: Alright, we'll feature something really nice.
5: Okay then, Sitaram, and take care. Plenty rain, so
3: yes.
5: Be careful on the road.
3: Will do, thank you.
5: Okay, Sitaram, bye.
3: Sitaram, bye-bye. We also extend Sitaram to Tisha Bipat out there in Florida. Happy Thursday to you. Happy Thursday as well to Elsie of Williamsville. Extending Happy Father's Day in advance to all who are dads and all those who have their dads with them. And Elsie says she's got the beautiful memories. All the best to your children, Elle, to you, and of course, your grandson, Charles. Sitaram.
6: Sitaram, sunshine girl.
3: Sitaram.
6: This is Uma Prasad of San Fernando.
3: Uma Prasad, how's the weather today, my dear?
6: Well, the place is very gloomy since morning, and I haven't seen the sun as yet.
3: Okay, wow. You'll get it via Shandar, so no need to worry.
6: Yes, I get any sunshine from you.
3: Lovely.
6: And I'm enjoying your program, and I must thank you that you make my home so beautiful with your beautiful voice. And I must say thanks again for being there for all of us.
3: You're welcome. It is my pleasure serving you musically and in every way I can every day.
6: Thank you so much. Yes. Well, I would like to request a song.
3: Mm-hmm.
6: Well, you know what I like, Raymond.
3: Yes. You'd like to hear Yaram?
6: Yeah, Yaram. Can you play when you have time?
3: Yes. That's coming up very, very soon for you.
6: Okay. Well, you have a blessed day.
3: You as well, Oma. And thank you for embracing me in your home every day.
6: You're right. Thank you,
3: B. Much love.
6: Take care. Bye.
3: Bye-bye. And just as Oma was requesting Yaram, Ria out there in Freeport is also requesting Yaram. She's locked on with her mom, Indra, and enjoying the music, enjoying the rain as well. I know everybody has got to be loving the rain this morning. So if you're venturing outdoors, friends, dress appropriately. Don't forget to walk with those umbrellas if you've got to go out. Sitaram, good morning.
7: Hi, Sitaram.
3: Sitaram, auntie dear.
7: Well, I just want to request a song today.
3: Sure, tell me.
7: This one, But you do say I hear Yadika, don't you lie.
3: That's a classic by Muhammad Rafi.
7: Yes, I love that song.
3: I'll play it for you for sure.
7: Okay, bye, Shivani. You have a blessed day.
3: You as well, Auntie Dea. Take care.
7: Bye.
3: Bye-bye. 663-1027. And we also extend Jai Sitaram going out to Rocky of St. Helena. Extending birthday greetings to Kirvana Kalu of Kalu Trace in Canupia. All the best to you from your parents, Mr. and Mrs. Dearaj. And Geeta Kalu, your brother Devesh, your sister-in-law Tabi Vishala, and the entire Kalu family. It's also coming in from your Guruji, Pandit Prakash Samsundar Tiwari and his family, and all of the members of the Ganesh Mandir, SDMS Branch 102 of Corner Jonathan Trace, and Fernando Lane Esmeralda in Canupia. Blessings as well from Rocky and the entire Rajpal Singh family. To you, Miss Kalu, enjoy your special day and thank you for celebrating with Shandar and Radio Jagvachi 102.7 FM. 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
8: Hello, good morning, Shivani.
3: Hi, good morning.
8: Asha, I'm recording voice today.
3: This is a caller from Rosilac.
8: Yes.
3: Yes, it's Mira, right?
8: Yeah.
3: Yes.
8: How are you today?
3: I am great. I'm loving the rain despite being the sunshine girl.
8: Yeah, we have lots of rain here too.
3: Yes.
8: Yeah, in spite of the rain, I don't bother about the rain.
3: Okay, good.
8: Because I know we have sunshine girl here.
3: Yes.
8: To keep us company.
3: So you never need to worry.
8: And give us the warm and comfort in the wonderful program, Shandar.
3: Thank you, my dear. So sweet.
8: And I want to say Sitaram to all the Jagati family.
3: Mm-hmm.
8: And I want to request a song, but it's a long time I'm here. Eh?
3: Okay.
8: It's a bhajan, really. A Lata Mangeshkar. I'll give a line.
3: Okay.

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1: That's a really nice one.
0: Very much, yes.
1: Yes, I'm definitely going to play it for you today, and it will keep you warm as well.
0: Thank you so much, and God bless you and keep you safe, Shivani. Bye.
1: God's blessings to you as well, Meera. Thanks for calling. Bye-bye.
0: Bye.
1: Thank you so much to our live callers this morning. Dolly Dolina Ramnas of Karapichaima, Rupachi of St. Helena, Oma Prasad of San Fernando, Auntie Dea of Pond Street Extension, Laramane, and Meera Sundar Singh. Our Varo Silak, and yes, our phone lines are still blinking away, but don't you worry, tomorrow again, same time, we touch base with you. This one's especially for Dolly, who requested it from Dosti, and it speaks about a doll as well. Listen.

Well, this one we dedicate especially for little Kaylee celebrating her birthday tomorrow. And I'm sure you will enjoy it as well, Rupati. This one's from Brahmachari of the year 1968. And I believe it featured Shami Kapoor. Was it Shami Kapoor? I believe so, yes. Together with a bunch of kiddies. If we've got any kids locked on, we dedicate this one to you as well. Classic music of the 1960s.

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Well, this one we dedicate especially for Oma Pisad of San Fernando. All yours for the taking, my dear. Enjoy.

such a beautiful song. Only 2 minutes 20 seconds, but so impactful. Every time you hear it, it's like you wish it never end. Many people have said that. I really wish Yaram would never end. All the best to the music boss, Raymond Ramnarayan, always giving to his fans the very best. Hope you enjoy that one. Oma, let's see Sitaram. And happy, happy birthday greetings going out to Anissa Princess Town. All the best to you, my dear. I hope you have an amazing one. Thank you for celebrating with Shandar. And we also extend Sitaram going out to Lisa Jura and her mom, Auntie Sheila Dukan. Blessings to you ladies for a terrific Thursday and a most enjoyable and fun-filled long weekend as well. Good morning to Auntie Savi Suknanan out there in McBean. She says she's enjoying the nice, cool weather while it's pouring here in Pashe Tunapuna, Auntie Savi. Pretty bleak on the outside, but we're keeping it positive and simply enjoying the warmth and the sunshine via the melodies of Shandar. Lots of love to you, Auntie Savi. To your hussy, Mr. Gulcharan, the children, Dave and Vanessa, the grandkids, Emily and Arav, happy, happy Father's Day. In advance to Mr. Gulcharan as well as to Dave. Sita Raman, good morning to Sita Maharaj out there in San Juan, extending a very special happy wedding anniversary to her friends Sabitri and Siudath Maharaj. They are celebrating another year of marriage. Congratulations to you both, and blessings for many, many, many, many more happy, healthy and prosperous ones to come. Just receiving Savitri's message, and she says she and her hussy are celebrating a decade of marriage. That's incredible. Such a beautiful milestone. May you both continue to hold each other's hands and hearts very carefully as you navigate life and as you embark upon year 11 of marriage. It's past 10 now. As you celebrate 10, you're entering into 11 already, yes. Blessings in abundance to you both from all of your family and friends, wishing you all that you wish for yourselves together and so much more. Your requested selection, Savitri, will come up on the flip side of 11. Sitaram to Auntie Sandra Singh are there in Delaware, and she's wishing everyone a healthy and productive day. Right back at you, Auntie Sandra. And we get into this one now to take us to the top of 11 for the listening pleasure of Auntie Dea of Pond Street Extension in Laramine. It's music from Samjhota.

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1: Advancing innovation, skills development and institutional cooperation took center stage as the Ministry of Tertiary Education and Skills Training joined forces with the University of the West Indies, St. Augustine and the University of Trinidad and Tobago for the signing and recognition of several strategic memoranda of understanding. A key highlight was the five-year agreement between UWE's Department of Mechanical and Manufacturing Engineering and UTT's Mechanical Engineering, Manufacturing and Entrepreneurship Unit. The partnership will support collaboration in advanced manufacturing, mechatronics, applied research, innovation, entrepreneurship, and student development. Also recognized were two additional areas of cooperation. These included UWE's Department of Chemical Engineering and UTT's Energy Systems Engineering Unit, as well as UWE's School of Veterinary Medicine and UTT's Biosciences, Agriculture and Food Technologies Program. Together, these initiatives aim to strengthen research capacity, food security, energy innovation and workforce readiness. Senator Professor Emeritus, the Honorable Prakash Prasad, Minister of Tertiary Education and Skills Training, said the agreements go beyond formalities, describing them as a clear step towards action, alignment, and meaningful partnership to build a future-ready education system. Meanwhile, earlier engagements continue to reinforce that same national drive, as Minister Prasad, alongside Parliamentary Secretary Hanson Narayan Singh and Acting Deputy Permanent Secretary Bhagwati Manik, met with leadership from the Hugh Whiting Law School to explore opportunities for collaboration, program development, and improved student outcomes. The ministry says these sustained partnerships remain central to building a skilled, innovative, and globally competitive workforce for Trinidad and Tobago. This was

0: Production of the Information Division, Office of the Prime Minister.
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Lachadi at her very best. One of the most beautiful bhajans that she ever sang, if you ask me. Main Keval Tumhare, requested by Meera Sundar Singh of Rosilak. Hope you enjoyed, my dear. Much love to you always. Thank you for touching base today live with us. We're at 10 past 11. If you're just joining us, friends, you're just in time for hour number two of your Thursday Shandar on this rainy Thursday, 18th June 2026. Stay warm and if possible, stay indoors. It's not a day to go out, venture out too much. Stay indoors, have some hot tea, hot coffee. For those of you who have the privilege to be at home, you can roast some marshmallows. Simply sit back and enjoy the sweet melodies of Shandar. No better way to spend a rainy day now. Coming up in just a bit, your Chalice of the Day as well as your health segment. Let's say hi going out to Auntie Geeta Gisiawan out there in Tableland. She says, Sitaram Sunshine, enjoying the warmth of Shandar on this wet day. You enjoyed Yaram, that was requested by Oma Prasad. Much love to you, Auntie Geeta, always. I know you are so treasured by everyone. You're called the boss lady. How lovely. Always grateful for your love and loyalty to Shandar. It's an absolute pleasure to have you on board every day. Extend Sitaram. Again, going out to Elsie of Williamsville. Let's say hi going out to Rupati of St. Helena. I know Rupati enjoyed the selection we featured for her and little Kaylee. Also remembering today a wonderful father, the late Chotalal Kanhai. Had he been alive, he would have been 76 today. Lovingly missed by his children, Shanta, Tasha, and Anisa. Also Asha and his wife Maya, all of Bamboo Number 3. That requested song from Shagird, I will definitely feature in his memory in just a bit. And we've got a request for Maya Teri Jai Jai Kar, which will also come up in just a bit for the listening pleasure of Shania and the Katwaru family. Shania says, Shubh Guruvar Sitaram. To the entire Radio Jagwati Parivar. She says, my heart is filled with peace listening to the beautiful divine vibrations you're sharing on Shandar. I hope you and everyone are having a blessed and wonderful Thursday. Thank you for always bringing so much joy and light into our homes. That means a lot, Shania. So sweet of you. And best wishes, of course, to you and the entire family of George Village in Tableland. May Lord Vishnu and the Devis and the Devatas continue to shower you all with an abundance of blessings. And we also have with us Auntie June Lalchan out there in Orima. She says, hey sunshine, it is so rainy, but enjoying the sunshine of your voice. Thank you, Auntie June. And blessings to your hussy as well. Sitaram to Sita Kisun Ramsarup and the folks of Flower Plus Variety. Sita is extending a very, very happy birthday to a little princess, Zali, celebrating today. Lots of love to you, little one, from all of your loved ones, especially Auntie Sita. And there's a birthday song coming up just for you. Also saying hi to Rauti Nanlal, to the governor, the star boy, Kalyan Musuddin of Red Hill and Dabadi, Sitaram to Radhika Ramjit, Auntie Shanti Budri out there in Diga Martin, Auntie Sumintra Sudas of Sudas Road in Freeport, and of course to our Edmonton family, Geeta and David Devnarayan, as well as to Geeta's sisters, Monica.

Anakin, Radhika, Taruhan, Emily, Stephen, Little Luna, and Little Lucky. I know you guys are in celebratory mode following the graduation of Emily Balchan yesterday. Emily looked so gorgeous. My goodness. A true representation of a young lady with beauty and brains. Thank you for sharing the photos, Geeta, and congrats again to sweet Emily, who graduated yesterday from the University of Alberta's science program, majoring in psychology. Absolutely impressive. And I'm so happy, Ems, that you were able to celebrate with all those near and dear. Of course, your parents, your bro, Little Luna, Little Lucky, your aunties. And everyone continues to send you blessings for many more accomplishments to come. Much more success your way. And may your life continue to be a reflection of how beautiful you are on the inside. Super, super proud of you, Emily. Keep reaching for the stars. For those who are celebrating a birthday today, Janmadin ki bahut bahut bahut badhai. This one is dedicated for a very special young lady, that's Auntie Lakshmi Jaikaran out there in Munro Road, Kanupia. And she's a little bit down on her birthday. That is so sad. I hope you feel better really, really soon, Auntie Lakshmi, so that you can enjoy this special milestone today. Many, many hugs from your husband, Ramraj. Also from Annie and Zogi. From Chin, Yandra, Meera and Sati. Your grandchildren, Neeraj, Rajiv, Ravisha, Chalisa, Sadhna and Sarvesh. Also from your sister, Pammy of New York. And her family, Shanta, Sharda, Sage, Lana and Uncle Moru. They send you all good vibes on your special day. And Auntie Lakshmi, you always enjoy great health and strength, happiness, success, peace and prosperity. May every dream and every desire become a reality for you. Happy, happy birthday from your sunshine girl as well. This one's just for you.

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Hope you enjoy that requested song, Shania. And the next two selections we dedicate for the very special couple celebrating 10 years of marriage today, Savage Reed and Sudath Maraj. Blessings for countless more to come. And the first selection that I'm dedicating to them is for Auntie Savage Reed. The second for Uncle Sudath. Lord Shiva's choice is the blessing. And I do hope that these selections will add to the magic of today as you celebrate the Big Ten.

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0: 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And June 21st at 7 p.m., the Orangefield Hindu School. 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
0: It's now time for your daily health segment on Shandar. Well, that's right, friends. Today we talk a little bit about superfoods that we should all add it to our diets. Good health starts with good nutrition, and one of the best ways to nourish your body is by including superfoods in your daily diet. Superfoods are nutrient-rich foods packed with vitamins, minerals, antioxidants, and other compounds that support overall well-being. 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Spinach is at the top of the list. 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

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Aapka Dharam, Aapka Station, Sitaram. Tamira Sipasad of Gupta Trace Mission Road in Freeport. Happy rainy Thursday to you, my dear. Glad to have you join in to today's presentation of Shandar. Best wishes to Shalima Sohan, enjoying her rainy day and all of the melodies of Shandar. Lots of love as well to my cuz, Ravi Sukhai, he's locked on. And of course to Uncle Raja and to Reshmi out there in El Socorro. Hope you guys are loving the weather. I'm glad to know that you're enjoying the music as well. Thank you so much for your awesome company. This one is dedicated in memory of the late Chotilal Kanhai, who would have been 76 today had he been alive. This was one of his favorite songs, lovingly missed and remembered by his dear wife Maya, as well as his daughters Asha, Shanta, Tasha, Anisa, and son Amar. Bamboo number 3. This one will take us up to the top of noon.

0: Sitaram, and welcome to our viewers and listeners. This is the Jagriti News at Noon. I am Clarice Michael with the headlines. Northeastern Division records 38% decrease in serious crimes. Minister says brighter days ahead for Petrotrin workers. And in world news, U.S. and Iran sign MOU. Thank you for joining us. Top story this afternoon. The Northeastern Division is reporting a 38% decrease in serious crimes as a result of newly implemented crime-fighting strategies. Police say intensified operations, including warrant exercises and targeted searches, have contributed to the reduction. Head of the Northeastern Division, Claire Guy Allen, revealed this information while speaking during a TTPS media briefing on Wednesday.
1: For the period 1st January 2026 to the 15th of June 2026, the Northeastern Division has recorded a 38% decrease in serious reported crimes. That means less than 192 crimes when we compare to the same period last year.
0: The division also recorded a 54% decrease in woundings, a 75% decrease in kidnappings, and major improvements for larceny of motor vehicles.
1: Look at larceny motor vehicles. That was an offense that really plagued the Northeastern Division in previous years, including last year. We had 54. This year, we have 26 reported, which is a 52% decrease.
0: While improvements have been reported in some areas of crime, murders still pose a significant challenge for the division. The current murder toll for the area stands at 24, a slight increase when compared to the same period last year. As a result, Acting Inspector Ryan Ramsing said operations had to be intensified.
2: From the road block exercises, a total of 995 fixed penalty notices were issued. A total of 142 persons were arrested for various offenses. We would have had 147 warrants were executed by members of our warrant staff. We would have targeted over 510 priority offenders. And we would have searched just over 155 drug blocks.
0: In other news, Labour Minister Leroy Battiste is assuring workers affected by Petrotrin restructuring that brighter days are ahead. Minister Battiste was speaking as the Senate debated legislation aimed at collective labour agreements negotiated under Petrotrin remaining in force through its successor companies. Mr. Battiste said the measure protects workers from losing

0: union representation, and bargaining rights following Patrotrin's 2018 restructuring.
1: This amendment safeguards the collective bargaining rights of the impacted workers, as well as ensures that recognition and obligation survive, the vesting, and continue in full force against the successor companies of Heritage Petroleum Limited and Paria Fuel Trading Company Limited, similar to what was accomplished in the Petrotrin Vesting Act 1993. The bill further provides that the amendment shall be deemed to come into force on December 1st, 2018, thereby ensuring continuity from the commencement of the vesting arrangements.
0: In more news, the home of a pundit was broken into and a large sum of money was stolen from his bedroom. Officers went to the El Socorro home of a pundit on Tuesday following a report of housebreaking and larceny. According to reports, the man secured his home at around 4:45 p.m. by locking all doors and windows before leaving. He returned 5 hours later and found a window open and the burglar-proof pried open. He also discovered TT $8,000 and US $2,500 missing from a wardrobe in his bedroom. Investigations are continuing.

0: In international news, U.S. President Donald Trump physically signed a memorandum of understanding between the U.S. and Iran that ends the war. ABC News tells us more.
1: This morning, President Trump putting pen to paper inside the Palace of Versailles, signing the 14-point Memorandum of Understanding to end the war with Iran, alongside French President Emmanuel Macron.
2: This was not easy, I can tell you.
1: U.S. officials say the deal takes effect immediately, reopening the Strait of Hormuz, allowing Iran to resume oil sales and beginning a new round of talks over Tehran's nuclear program. The agreement would also waive some sanctions and release frozen Iranian assets in exchange for Iran's pledge not to develop nuclear weapons. But Iran's agreement with President Trump includes no other nuclear commitments, just a pledge to keep talking, including about how Iran could dispose of its highly enriched uranium. Earlier yesterday, President Trump said the memorandum of understanding is not final and that he would resume fighting if Iran does not, quote, behave.
2: If I don't like it, we'll go back to shooting at them, dropping bombs on their head.
1: Critics say the administration has not been clear about what's actually in the deal. Senate Democratic leader Chuck Schumer accuses the White House of keeping the public in the dark.
3: It is just outrageous, outrageous that the administration is now saying that whatever's in the MOU is not the real agreement. This is foreign policy by clown car, except it's dangerous.
1: And Republican Senator Bill Cassidy called the deal with Iran the worst foreign policy blunder in decades.
4: Now, the big question is what happens over the next 60 days? Iran has said if Israel keeps troops in Lebanon and continues attacks there, that would be considered a violation of this deal with the U.S. Israel is at war with Iranian-backed Hezbollah, but was not included in these negotiations.

0: Regarding our weather for Trinidad and Tobago, cloudy conditions with periods of rainfall becoming scattered are expected. There's also a low to medium chance of the heaviest shower or thunderstorm. Temperatures will reach as high as 30 degrees Celsius over both islands. Seas are moderate with waves up to 2.5 meters in open waters and choppy near showers in sheltered areas. We extend thanks to the TNT Met Office for providing this weather update. At this time, let's recap this afternoon's headlines. Northeastern Division records 38% decrease in serious crimes. Minister says brighter days ahead for Petrotrin workers. And in world news, US and Iran sign MOU. Wishing you a productive day ahead, I am Clarice Mango, closing the news at noon on radio and TV Jagriti. Sitaram.
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The voice of the very versatile and brilliant Vinesh Ramaraayan of G3 Dylan Adan. So proud of you, Vin. This is the dance mix of Lal Meri and the Chaap Chalak. Very, very classily done. With so much taste, and it's growing on everyone. So congrats, Vin. Always so delighted to feature his music and the music of Dylan Adan and the music boss himself. He's got so many fans on Shandar. Just a short while ago, Ray. Rhea Ramnarayan of Freeport requested Yaram, and she sent all of her love. Oma Prasad of San Fernando and Auntie Geeta Gisiyavan out there in Tableland. Auntie Geeta says she loves the music boss so much. She is known as the boss lady, so the boss lady loves the music boss. How sweet. You see, Ray, we've got the sweetest listeners ever. Just like you've got the sweetest fans ever, and it's well-deserved. Dylan Adan, Raymond Ramnarayan, Richard Ramnarayan. Continue to take the red, white, and black to the world, and we're always so tremendously proud of them. So accomplished, so humble. Ray, much love to you. And today, Thursday, 18th June, the music boss himself is sending all of his love to all of his fans and all of our wonderful Shandar listeners. They love you so much, Ray. You are truly blessed in every way to receive so much love from everyone. Everybody loves the music boss. Not just here in Trinidad and Tobago, within the Caribbean region, internationally, everywhere. When it comes to Chutney Soca Entertainment, Indo Entertainment, he is regarded as the very best, and I say that without reservation. Always a pleasure to have you on board, bro. Love you to the moon and back. And we continue along, friends, with the music. Coming up in just a bit, by the way, Hablo Español. And from 1 till 2, we've got our Golden Oldies Hour. Udit Narayan and Alkayakne come up next. This one's from Koi Apsa.

0: Sitaram, join us on TV Jagriti for the following recorded broadcasts of SDMS Primary School graduation ceremonies. On June 19th at 7 p.m, the Ramai Trace Hindu School. On June 20th at 7 p.m, the Waterloo Hindu School. And June 21st at 7 p.m, the Orange Field Hindu School. Sitaram, and thank you for choosing TV Jagriti.
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That's music from Denki, bringing our time to 28 before the top of 1 o'clock. Coming up in just a bit, Ablu Espanol. We extend a very happy rainy Thursday to Auntie Santa Kisun of Matilda in Princesstown, wishing the blessings of the Gurus and Bhagwan Sri Vishnu upon everyone. Lots of love, Auntie Santa, to you, to your two sons, your two grandsons, and daughter-in-law Shelley out there in Queens. She says she really enjoyed the voice of Vinesh Ramnarayan. He is such a blessed little star. Always very proud of him. Thank you, Auntie Sandra, for your sweet message. I know Elsie of Williamsville continues to enjoy Mama Raj Day Singh, as well as her daughter Tara and son-in-law Raj. Sitaram to Angie Ram of Buen Intento, Princesstown. Auntie Savi Suknanan out there in McBean. Jai Sitaram to Anissa out there in Tableland. She says she's loving the music on this really rainy day. Thank you for your esteemed company, Anissa. Dedicating this one for all those who enjoy the voice of President of our Pandits Parishad, the very distinguished Pandit Navin Omadath Maharaj. It's taken from the album Arachanam, and I'm told that very soon we will have some new music to share with you from Pandit Navinji. This one, though, happens to be one of my favorites, and every time I play it, I sing a little bit of it and I send him via voice note. So I'm going to do that right now as well. If you're listening, Pandit Navin, a blessed, beautiful day to you. We are very much excited very soon to share new music from you with all of our listeners. So sweet, so soft, and so soothing. Just right for this rainy Thursday, dedicating it for Geeta and the Devnarayan family of Edmonton, Alberta, the Balchans as well. I know Geeta especially loves this one a whole lot. Narayan, Narayan, Jai Govind Hari.

one of the most beautiful bhajans ever in the voice of President of our Pandits Parshad, Pandit Navin Umadath Maharaj. We extend Sitaram going out to Madhu, Mansar Salik, Lakchan, and enjoying. She says, great programming, Sunshine Girl. Always a pleasure to hear your voice. She says she's loving the rains. Definitely feature that requested selection in our Golden Oldies Hour. Much love to you, Madhu, to your bro, and of course, the entire Parivar. Also, I'd like to extend Jai Sitaram to one of our very own, that's Mr. Harold Nari, who's out there in Texas right now. If you've been missing Harold, it's because he's not in the country. He is enjoying a fabulous vacation in Houston, spending some time with his very handsome son, Sanjeev, and his most beautiful wife, Gautami. So delighted that you guys are enjoying. It's well-deserved, this very special vacation. I really wish I can join you guys, but we'll see how it goes. Continue to enjoy, be safe. And Gautami, don't be afraid to shop as much as you want. You've got the boys to handle everything, Sanjeev. And our very own Harold. Keep sending me the photos and the videos. Love it. Really happy to have you guys on your road trip. Blessings for a continued safe and most fabulous, enjoyable, memorable vacation. I know Sanjeev is making it really special for you guys, and Sanjeev is such an awesome son. I had the opportunity to meet up with Sanjeev a few years ago. Very, very brilliant young man who continues to make his parents so very proud. Sanjeev, God bless you. Keep making it really special. Keep creating those memories with your amazing parents, Harold and Gautami. Delighted to have you on board. Today's presentation of Shandar. Enjoy the rest of your day, guys. Three messages, and then we return with Hablo Español. Sitaram, join us on TV Jagriti for the following recorded broadcasts of SDMS Primary School graduation ceremonies. On June 19th at 7 p.m., the Ramai Trace Hindu School. On June 20th at 7 p.m., the Waterloo Hindu School. And June 21st at 7 p.m., the Orange Field Hindu School. Sitaram, and thank you for choosing TV Jagriti. First, love Aajkal, then Rockstar. 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

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The word for today is ring. El anillo. Ring. El anillo. 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Ring. 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Ring. 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The little girl has a beautiful ring. 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La niña tiene un anillo bonito. The little girl has a beautiful ring. El anillo. Ring. El anillo. Ring. That's our word for today on Hablo Español. Do join with us again tomorrow on the holiday, yes, as we learn yet another word in the wonderful language of Spanish, El Español.

just realized, friends, I haven't featured this one for the day yet. And since it's so rainy everywhere, it's absolutely perfect. From Mohura of the year 1994, to tie in with the weather today and to take us to the top of one. Tipa tipa barisapani. Remember, we've got our Golden Oldies Hour next. Stay right here with us. This is Radio Jagwiti's premium program, Shandad.

0: This is the Directory Afternoon News Capsule for today, Thursday, June 18th. In Sitaramam, welcome. I am Jason Kalum. An investigation has been launched into the death of an inter-agency task force officer. The Trinidad and Tobago Police Service is extending condolences to the family of Corporal Johannes Joseph, who was attached to the inter-agency task force. On Tuesday afternoon, officers of the Sangre Grande Police Station responded to a report of loud explosions at Madusing Drive, where Corporal Joseph was discovered bleeding from a head wound.
1: This tragic event is a solemn reminder that many among us, officers and civilians alike, may be carrying heavy unseen burdens. Anyone can feel overwhelmed, and no one should face those moments in isolation. We encourage individuals who may be struggling with personal, emotional, or situational pressures to reach out to someone they trust or seek professional support.
0: To international news, parts of Illinois were slammed by possible tornadoes, causing widespread damage while Tropical Storm Arthur is wreaking havoc across the Gulf Coast. ABC News has more.
2: Overnight, a severe weather outbreak sweeping across the Midwest.
3: We gotta go! We gotta go!
2: Parts of Illinois slammed by possible tornadoes. This video, captured by AccuWeather, shows storm chasers inside a fast-moving tornado as it struck Charleston, leaving behind a path of destruction. Widespread damage also devastating the village of Blue Mound.
4: We thought the house was caving in on us. Yeah, it was scary.
2: Massive trees crashing down on homes and cars, the windows of this vehicle blown out, pieces of wood impaling homes, power lines destroyed, debris scattered everywhere. The roof of this elementary school partially ripped off, the inside of classrooms now visible from above. Meanwhile, Tropical Storm Arthur is wreaking havoc across the Gulf Coast.
5: We've been experiencing about 40 mile per hour winds. That has been brought over as this system and storm is moving along the Gulf. But also the storm surge. You look at that, you see that storm surge. Some parts reporting up to 4 feet of storm surge.
2: The system bringing days of heavy rain and deadly flooding to Texas, with some areas expecting up to 20 inches. In Magnolia, authorities say they recovered the body of a 15-year-old who drowned in a flooded retention pond. The downpours inundating neighborhoods and washing out roads. This driver in Freeport forced to abandon his car after it became trapped in high water. And in the West, a different weather extreme. Firefighters in Washington are still working to contain a wildfire near Spokane. It's already destroyed at least 15 homes and forced residents to evacuate. Officials say one person is presumed dead.
0: Well, this was the afternoon news capsule on Radio 1 TV Jackie. Stay with us for more newscasts later today as we continue to keep you informed on the happenings in Trinidad and Tobago. I am Jason Kalu Sitaram.

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sweet song for a very sweet lady locked on right now, and she's singing along. That's Jasmine. You're the sweetest ever, and you look like a doll, Jazz. Thank you for sharing that video. And I'm so happy to make your day with this requested one. All of God's choicest blessings always. And I'm so happy that you're sharing your day, of course, with Radio Jaguar 102.7 FM. As you run those errands for your DD, we love having you on board, Shandar, always. And I know it's pretty rainy out there, so stay safe, drive safely. And I pray that you're always blessed with everything in abundance. You're such a sweetheart. Love the hairstyle, love the outfit, love the makeup. Keep rocking. Welcome to you, Jazz, and of course to all of our listeners to our Golden Oldies Hour. This is the fourth and final hour of today's presentation of Shandar, a rainy Thursday in many parts of the country. So we're wishing you safety, friends, wherever you are, especially those of you on our nation's roads. Keep it on to Radio Jaguchi. Stay safe. Observe the speed limit. It's there for a reason. Buckle up. It's the law. Take your time. Drive with others in mind. Be a little considerate. And as well, as we all seek to build good karma in this world, if you can be anything, simply just be kind. You never know what internal battles people are facing. And those battles sometimes are hidden very well with smiles. You just never know. So let's continue to be kind. And of course, send positive vibrations into a beautiful world. If there's a special golden oldie you'd like to hear, feel free to let me know, friends, via 312-3901. This one was requested by Madhu Mansar Salik, the voice of Kishore Kumar. Perfect for the weather as well. Rimjhim Gire Savan from the film Manzil of the year 1979.

0: Even though they may appear masculine, many men silently struggle with mental health issues, facing challenges from sadness and anxiety to stress and trauma. I interviewed a skilled counseling psychologist, Jean-Luc Borel, who has helped many men in their mental health journeys. Through his insights, we aim to uncover the intricacies of men's mental health and provide actionable steps to support those in need. Thank you for joining me. First off, what are some common misconceptions about men's mental health? And how do these misconceptions contribute to the stigma surrounding the topic?
1: One of the most common things that comes up in discussion with clients is this very common misconception that something's significantly wrong with me just because I am seeking mental health support. This terrible idea that if I ask for help, if I reach out for support, I'm seen as lesser than, I'm seen as a weak person, I'm seen as insignificant, or simply not manly enough to handle myself.
0: Now I hear you. So what are some of the unique challenges that men may face when it comes to acknowledging and addressing their mental health struggles?
1: A very unique challenge is that stigma in itself, where we feel as though we can't get that help. But when we look around us, when we look at the other men around us, because we don't like to talk about it, we think that nobody else is feeling the way we are. We think that nobody else is struggling the same way that I am. And because nobody else is struggling and because nobody else is talking about it, therefore, I should not access that service. I should not go to the counselor's office. I should not call my company and find out if they have an employee assistance program and see if I can get support in that way. Because again, it's seen as a negative thing, it's seen as a weak thing to do. So that is a really big challenge that a lot of men face, and it's important that we acknowledge it and face it head on.
0: So how does societal expectations of masculinity impact men's willingness to seek help for their mental health issues?
1: How do I fix a problem that society tells me does not exist? How do I fix a problem that people may not believe me, or I feel as though I'm not being heard or listened to when I say this problem exists? Each society has specific expectations as the role of men. Generally, masculinity is seen in a very specific way, as it was portrayed in movies, it's portrayed in books, it's portrayed in media around us. And men are generally seen as those providers, as those hard workers. These expectations are

0: society has on men can create a lot of difficulty with us just addressing these mental health issues and just doing things differently.
1: Mr. Borrell, what are some early signs and symptoms, if any, of mental health issues that men should be made aware of? And how can they differentiate between normal fluctuations in mood and more serious concerns?
0: Unfortunately, there are so many diagnoses that exist within mental health that it's very difficult to say, look out for these things specifically and you'll be fine. I think generally, a rule of thumb is if you don't feel like yourself, talk to someone. Just reach out. You are the expert of your own self. Don't wait for anyone else to validate your own feelings.
1: Now, what role do factors such as cultural background, socioeconomic status, and race play in shaping men's experiences with mental health and access to resources?
0: That is always a difficult road to navigate because there's so many different cultures that play here in Trinidad and Tobago, here in the Caribbean in general. We, as men, don't think too greatly or too highly on seeking mental health support because it's not there, it's not up there on our list of priorities. Cultural context plays a part. Trinidad and Tobago, we have the liming culture, the drinking culture, the smoking culture to an extent. And all of these are coping mechanisms. They mask a lot of them and in itself create other problems for us. So the cultural impact, the socioeconomic impact plays a huge part.
1: Thank you to my guest, the counseling psychologist, Jean-Luc Borrell, for the information. Join us next time as we continue this conversation. For more information on mental health resources, visit the Ministry of Health's website at www.health.gov.tt/mental-health-resources. 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

that one was requested by Angie Ram of Buen Intentio Princess Down. The voices of Kishore Kumar and Asha Bhosle from Karam of the Year 1977. As Angie said, a very, very meaningful selection. That brings our time to exactly 1:30.

Kitty, we're already smack down the middle of our golden oldies hour. And this one was requested by Rocky of St. Helena earlier on today. So Rocky, I hope you're still listening. I know Auntie Droopy is always on. This is one that brings back many special memories for Rocky. A true classic.

the Father's Day selections. Yep. Seetharam to you, beautiful Shalima Sohan. It's perfect for, of course, this upcoming weekend. We dedicate all of the music to all of our dads. And of course, tomorrow we will be featuring more Father's Day selections. And of course, on Sunday, I'll be back with you to celebrate Father's Day from noon to 3 p.m. on your Sunday Shandar. Seetharam, though, to Auntie Joyce, Mahabir of St. Julian and Princesstown. She says she's loving the golden oldies hour. She says music for the weather, of course. Special blessings again to Savitri and Siudath Maraj, celebrating their 10th wedding anniversary today. Congratulations, guys. I hope you're having an amazing one. Good afternoon to Auntie Golly and Uncle Bridgelal of Parpuri Road in Lengwa, and to their granddaughter Haley. I know it's a pretty rainy one, so glad that you're getting the musical sunshine via Shandar and Radio Jagrity. Seetharam to Susan Cleaver, locked on. She's on a little bit late today, but nonetheless, you're just in time to enjoy a little bit. All the best to you, Susan, and of course to your sweet pet puppy, Tiger. Good afternoon to Auntie Lucil and Uncle Harry of Lunch Park in Chaguanas. Yes, Auntie Lucil, all is fabulous. No complaints at all. Happy that things are fine on your end. Keep doing well and have an absolutely beautiful Thursday afternoon. Auntie Lucil, Uncle Harry are day ones. Love you guys. Also with us, Mr. Hari Ram Ramcharan. He says, Seetharam Shirvani, you know exactly the type of songs to cheer up an afternoon. Really enjoying Shandar. Happy that you are. Mr. Ramcharan, I know you appreciate meaningful music. So I'm sure this one will bring back lovely memories for you. Auntie Geeta Gisayavan also enjoying. Auntie Savi Suknanan, Elsie of Williamsville, and also beautiful Jazz. That reminds me of the song from the 1950s by Muhammad Rafi. So you know what? Before we end, I'll definitely feature that one. Thank you for sharing your afternoon with me, Jazz, and for all of your sweet words. They always warm my heart. Always very humbled by them. Thank you. Bahut bahut dhanyavad. We featured Jabba Jabba Bahara Aayi from Takdeer a short while ago. And here's another one from Takdeer of the year 1967. Papa Jaldi Ajana.

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3: Well, that's a wrap, friends, for today's presentation of Shandar. Hope you had wonderful time with me on today's presentation of Shandar. I certainly did. And already looking forward to joining with you on the holiday edition tomorrow. Friday for our Labor Day holiday in Trinidad and Tobago. So do join with me again, 10 a.m. to 2 p.m. tomorrow for continued premium programming right here on Radio Jagriti 102.7 FM. Aapka Dharam, Aapka Station. The Maverick Jason Kalu comes up next on Dil Dharakne Do. So keep it right here with us. And I'll catch you again tomorrow. Our final 2 selections we dedicate for the listening pleasure of lovely Indrani Sukdeo of Orlando, Florida. Hope all is great with you, Indrani. And that you're enjoying your retirement so very much. Getting the rest and relaxation in there. Enjoying your favorite Shandar. All of Bhagwan's choicest blessings to you. Ending things off with the title track from Tumsa Nahi Dekha, to be followed by music from Hum Joli of the year 1970. Stay safe, everyone. Have a great afternoon.

Aajkal, then Rockstar, now Experience Main Vapas Aaunga, another sweeping romantic family musical that captures the essence of true love from ace director Imtiaz Ali, internationally acclaimed as the most eagerly anticipated Indian film of 2026. 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

0: This is the Directory Afternoon News Capsule for today, Thursday, June 18th. In Sitaram, welcome. I am Jason Kalum. An investigation has been launched into the death of an inter-agency task force officer. The Trinidad and Tobago Police Service is extending condolences to the family of Corporal Johannes Joseph, who was attached to the inter-agency task force. On Tuesday afternoon, officers of the Sangre Grande Police Station responded to a report of loud explosions at Madusing Drive, where Corporal Joseph was discovered bleeding from a head wound.
1: This tragic event is a solemn reminder that many among us, officers and civilians alike, may be carrying heavy unseen burdens. Anyone can feel overwhelmed, and no one should face those moments in isolation. We encourage individuals who may be struggling with personal, emotional, or situational pressures to reach out to someone they trust or seek professional support.
0: To international news, parts of Illinois were slammed by possible tornadoes, causing widespread damage, while Tropical Storm Arthur is wreaking havoc across the Gulf Coast. ABC News has more.
2: Overnight, a severe weather outbreak sweeping across the Midwest.
3: We gotta go! We gotta go!
2: Parts of Illinois slammed by possible tornadoes. This video, captured by AccuWeather, shows storm chasers inside a fast-moving tornado as it struck Charleston, leaving behind a path of destruction. Widespread damage also devastating the village of Blue Mound.
4: We thought the house was caving in on us. Yeah, it was scary.
2: Massive trees crashing down on homes and cars, the windows of this vehicle blown out. Pieces of wood impaling homes, power lines destroyed, debris scattered everywhere. The roof of this elementary school partially ripped off, the inside of classrooms now visible from above. Meanwhile, Tropical Storm Arthur is wreaking havoc across the Gulf Coast.
5: We've been experiencing about 40 mile per hour winds. That has been brought over as this system and storm is moving along the Gulf. But also the storm surge. You look at that, you see that storm surge. Some parts reporting up to 4 feet of storm surge.
2: The system bringing days of heavy rain and deadly flooding to Texas, with some areas expecting up to 20 inches. In Magnolia, authorities say they recovered the body of a 15-year-old who drowned in a flooded retention pond. The downpours inundating neighborhoods and washing out roads. This driver in Freeport forced to abandon his car after it became trapped in high water. And in the West, a different weather extreme. Firefighters in Washington are still working to contain a wildfire near Spokane. It's already destroyed at least 15 homes and forced residents to evacuate. Officials say one person is presumed dead.
0: Well, this was the afternoon news capsule on Radio Bunty Vijayakti. Stay with us for more newscasts later today as we continue to keep you informed on the happenings in Trinidad and Tobago. I am Jason Kalu Sitaram.

In today's reality, climate information matters to everyone. This from Parliamentary Secretary in the Ministry of Public Utilities, Mrs. Shivana Sam, in her feature speech at the 20th National Climate Outlook Forum. Parliamentary Secretary Sam emphasized that climate data directly affects ordinary citizens, including farmers, fisherfolk, and vulnerable families. She underscored that climate services are not just scientific tools, but social instruments as well.

0: this is not just about numbers, graphs, or calculations. This is something far more meaningful. This information can guide the farmer in Kumoto trying to determine the best planting period. And I speak here as Member of Parliament for Kumoto Mansinela. It can support the fisherman in Ikakas preparing to go out to sea safely. It can help the single mother caring for an asthmatic child during periods of extreme heat or poor heat quality or poor air quality. These readings matter to all of us, and all of us must become invested in understanding and supporting climate services, because climate resilience is directly tied to our livelihood, our economy, our safety, and most importantly, our future.
1: Parliamentary Secretary in the Ministry of Public Utilities, Mrs. Shivana Sam, delivering the feature address at the 20th National Climate Outlook Forum. 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
2: This was a production of the Information Division, Office of the Prime Minister.
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Well, Sitaram, thank you for choosing Radio Jagriti 102.7 FM. I am Jason Kalu in your company until 4 p.m., giving music to make you smile, keeping you entertained, informed on this terrific Thursday afternoon. Happy Thursday to each and every one of you. Bhagwan's choices, blessings wherever you are right now. Have a great one, a blessed one. Many thanks going out to the Sunshine Girl, Shivani Sukai, spreading sunshine, entertaining you all the way till 2 p.m. Keep it locked tomorrow on the holiday. That's right, a long weekend. Well, for most of us, she'll be with you from 10 a.m. for Thank God It's Friday's edition of the program, Shandar. The 18th of June, if you're celebrating your birthday, happy, happy birthday. You're celebrating an anniversary, well, happy anniversary to you. So what's coming up in our programming this afternoon? You can join Keshav Maharaj at 4 p.m. on Vishwa Patrika. Ricky Ramlagan steps in at 5 p.m. till the midnight hour on Sundar Sapna. And at 7 p.m., a wonderful Pravachan comes your way with Pandit Narendra Maharaj. So let's open with some wonderful bhajans to start my time with you. And of course, it's an overcast day. Yeah, that's right. So be careful on the nation roadways and keep it locked right here on Radio Jagriti 102.7 FM.

0: Sitaram, join us on TV Jagriti for the following recorded broadcasts of SDMS Primary School graduation ceremonies. On June 19th at 7 p.m, the Ramai Trace Hindu School. On June 20th at 7 p.m, the Waterloo Hindu School. And June 21st at 7 p.m, the Orangefield Hindu School. Sitaram, and thank you for choosing TV Jagriti.
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We've got 26 minutes to go to the top of 3 p.m. Sitaram, good afternoon. Happy Thursday going out to Auntie Doreen Ferrawes, Sitaram to Auntie Sherry Ram Logan, the Triple A's of New York, Uncle Ann and Annie and Abhi, Auntie Elsie and family of Williamsville, Auntie Sandra Princesstown, Auntie Keita and Uncle David of Canada, not forgetting Rhea Ramnarayan and her mom Indra, her daughter Shalini, all of Freeport, locked on right now. Here's wishing you guys a terrific Thursday afternoon. It is so overcast here in Tunapuna. What's the weather like in your area? Also saw a lot of places actually got some flood as well this morning. And here's again, just a reminder, do not venture into flood waters and get yourself in trouble. Your fun fact this afternoon, actually, well, doesn't have to do with flood, but has to do with Cambodia. A really interesting one for your Thursday afternoon. In the meantime, let's head into the 90s, right on your number one, Radio Jagrity, 102.7 FM.

0: Well, at this time, I'm sending out wedding anniversary greetings going out to lovely couple.
1: The Maverick is on.
0: Savitri Daya Maharaj and her husband Siodat Maharaj Miraj are celebrating 10 years wedding anniversary today. He's wishing a lovely couple many more years ahead. And of course, this greetings is coming from all of us here at Radio and TV Jagriti, and of course your family members, all of your friends, wishing you, Auntie Savitri and Uncle Siodat, a wonderful, wonderful day. And of course, going to this wonderful selection at Tumhi Ho, the voice of Arjit Singh.

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11 minutes to go to the top of 3 p.m. Sitaram. Good afternoon going out to Auntie Susan. Also sending out birthday greetings to Vidish Ramsaran of Whiteland. He's celebrating his birthday. And this is coming from your Aunt Elsie and family. Wishing you, Vidish, a wonderful, wonderful birthday. Here's wishing you all the best from all of us here at Radio and at TV Jagruti. And of course, your fun fact, a fun fact about the country Cambodia. Now, Cambodia specially trained African giant pouch rats. Yes, that's right. That's an eye-opener. Now, yes, that actually is a species of rats. African giant pouched rats. They are actually known as hero rats. Let me tell you why they are known as hero rats. These hero rats are used to sniff out undetonated landmines and explosives. Trained by international non-profit organization, these rodents can check an area the size of a tennis court for explosives in about 30 minutes. Now, a giant pouch rat can cover 200 square meters in 20 minutes, a task that may take a human with a metal detector up to 4 days. Now, yes, there are. I actually did some research, a little more digging up. Why are there so many landmines? Well, due to historical events, there are still a lot of landmines present, and they actually train these rodents, dubbed hero rats, to sniff out undetonated landmine and explosives in specific parts of Cambodia. So yes, giant pouch rats from Africa, dubbed hero rats, are used to sniff out undetonated landmines, and they're really fast. Of course, they can cover more area in a shorter time than a human can actually do, and it seems to be working for many years. So yeah, I just thought I'll bring that to you. It's a really strange one, but very interesting to know. And that's your fun fact for your Thursday afternoon. Let's leave you with some wonderful selections dedicated to Dad as we get ready to celebrate Father's Day this coming Sunday, right here on your number one. Of course, in my next hour, you've got your traffic update, Kids Spotlight, and at 4 p.m., join Keshav Maharaj on Vishwa Patrika.

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6: And 5 minutes past at 3 p.m. Welcome to my final hour with you on this very overcast Thursday afternoon. And of course, there is traffic. Let's start in Port of Spain. From Ryson Road to the Beetham Highway. Actually, from Ryson Road to San Juan, an average speed between 20 and 28 kilometers per hour. It is creeping. Coming out of Port of Spain right now. On the Leidyang, there is some traffic right after the lookout. An average speed before the lookout, it's around 40 and then reduces to around 32 as you get closer to the lookout. And as you get closer to the Eastern Main Road in Morva, an average speed there around 43 kilometers per hour. On the Eastern Main Road in San Juan and Chamfla, it's an average speed there between 25 and 30 kilometers per hour. St. Joseph Curap, it's around 30 as well. St. Augustine Tunapune reduces to around 26. Onto the Church of Roosevelt Highway, traffic from Valsin headed towards McCoy traffic lights, an average speed around 27 and 32 kilometers per hour. Heading southbound, there is some traffic before the Karani flyover, an average speed in that area, it's around 35. And then right after the Karani flyover, all the way past Mount Road to Shugwanas, it's an average speed around 65. And that continues past Freeport, Presal, and Gasparillo. It actually increases to around 71 as you get closer to San Fernando. And that's it for your traffic update. Let's open with this wonderful bhajan by Pravin Moodley. Coming up at 3:30 p.m., you've got your Kids Spotlight. And at 4 p.m., join Keshav Mahal.

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And it's 3:29 Stanfield Kids Spotlight for your Thursday afternoon. This song, it's a really wonderful song. Tujhe Suraj, taken from the film Ek Phool Do Maali, originally by Manade. This rendition is done by the young voice of Akash. So let's enjoy a feature right here in number one, Radio Jagriti 102.7 FM.

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0: And 12 minutes to go to the top of 4 p.m. for major newscast to be followed by Vishwa Patrika with Keshav Maharaj. Join Ricky Ramlagan at 5 p.m. on Sundar Sapna, entertaining you till the midnight hour. And of course, at 7 p.m., join us for a wonderful Pravachan with Pandit Narendra Maharaj. And of course, this is where I say my goodbyes until tomorrow. Wishing each and every one of you a wonderful, safe, blessed, long weekend ahead. Keep it locked right here. My name is Jason Kalu, asking you to be a God-loving person and not a God-fearing one. Love and sincerity, that's always the key. 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

0: This is Jack Chi after the news capsule for today, Thursday, June 18th. Saint Cedar Ramon, welcome. I am Jason Galoon. The government will accelerate digitization through new budget measure. Minister of Planning, Economic Affairs and Development, Dr. Kennedy Swaran Singh said the Finance Bill 2026 will support efforts to modernize public service delivery and strengthen social programs.
1: Through the National Payment and Innovation Center, NPCICTT, and the agencies such as the Public Sector Public Transport Service Corporation and other agencies are providing citizens for the first time with the ability to purchase and to engage with government online. You can purchase your bus tickets. Social development checks will soon be going out through online methods. Funding to be provided through the Ministry of the People and Social Development and Family Service continues to be one of the priorities of this administration, which fosters care, children's programs, and support for vulnerable families. These are more than abstract budget lines for us. They are interventions that directly benefit ordinary citizens through investments in social stability, social protection, and of course, national well-being.
0: To international news, on Wednesday, U.S. President Donald Trump physically signed a Memorandum of Understanding between the United States and Iran that ends the war. ABC News has more.
2: President Trump putting pen to paper inside the Palace of Versailles, signing the 14-point Memorandum of Understanding to end the war with Iran alongside French President Emmanuel Macron.
3: This was not easy, I can tell you.
2: U.S. officials say the

0: But what's actually in the deal? Senate Democratic leader Chuck Schumer accuses the White House of keeping the public in the dark.
1: It is just outrageous, outrageous that the administration is now saying that whatever's in the MOU is not the real agreement. This is foreign policy by clown car, except it's dangerous.
0: And Republican Senator Bill Cassidy called the deal with Iran the worst foreign policy blunder in decades.
2: Well, this was the afternoon news capsule on Radio 1 TV Tragedy. Stay with us for more newscast this evening as we continue to keep you informed on the happenings in Trinidad and Tobago. I am Jason Kalusitaram.

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2: 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I am Keshav Maharaj. 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

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Playing all your favorite sounds, it's the mission for today. 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

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Maybe your thoughts are with the family members who health may be failing, or you just had your hopes crushed. Some may have gained victory over challenges that came tough. Either way, every situation brings results. Even when you take a neutral position, there are repercussions. It's like saying, expect anything at any time. Like what we have up next for you, Visual Puerto Rico with Keshav.

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It's Vishwapa Trika on Radio Dragon 2 102.7 FM with me, Keshav Maharaj. For those on the job, we commend you, our security force, health sector, caregivers, those who continue to

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For those on the job, we commend you, our security force, health sector, caregivers, those who continue to keep us in check. 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

as we draw closer to the 5 o'clock hour, we have to close it up for today on Visual Puerto Rico. 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Reaching out to another person is a new experience. 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I am Keshav Maharaj on behalf of Mr. Ravi Ramasa, saying that you will never walk alone. Sitaram.

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0: This is Drive to After the News Capsule for today, Thursday, June 18th. Saint Cedar Roman, welcome. I am Jason Galoon. The government will accelerate digitization through new budget measure. Minister of Planning, Economic Affairs and Development, Dr. Kennedy Swaran Singh said the Finance Bill 2026 will support efforts to modernize public service delivery and strengthen social programs.
1: Through the National Payment and Innovation Center, NPCICTT, and the agencies such as the Public Sector Public Transport Service Corporation and other agencies are providing citizens for the first time with the ability to purchase and to engage with government online. You can purchase your bus tickets. Social development checks will soon be going out through online methods. Funding to be provided through the Ministry of the People and Social Development and Family Service continues to be one of the priorities of this administration, which fosters care, children's programs, and support for vulnerable families. These are more than abstract budget lines for us. They are interventions that directly benefit ordinary citizens through investments in social stability, social protection, and of course, national well-being.
0: To international news, on Wednesday, U.S. President Donald Trump physically signed a memorandum of understanding between the United States and Iran that ends the war. ABC News has more.
2: President Trump putting pen to paper inside the Palace of Versailles, signing the 14-point Memorandum of Understanding to end the war with Iran alongside French President Emmanuel Macron.
3: This was not easy, I can tell you.
2: U.S. officials say the deal takes effect immediately, reopening the Strait of Hormuz, allowing Iran to resume oil sales and beginning a new round of talks over Tehran's nuclear program. The agreement would also waive some sanctions and release frozen Iranian assets in exchange for

0: The administration has not been clear about what's actually in the deal. Senate Democratic leader Chuck Schumer accuses the White House of keeping the public in the dark.
1: It is just outrageous, outrageous that the administration is now saying that whatever's in the MOU is not the real agreement. This is foreign policy by clown car, except it's dangerous.
0: And Republican Senator Bill Cassidy called the deal with Iran the worst foreign policy blunder in decades.
2: Well, this was the afternoon news capsule on Radio 1 TV Tragedy. Stay with us for more newscasts this evening as we continue to keep you informed on the happenings in Trinidad and Tobago. I am Jason Kalusitaram.

0: 10 days, 10 curries, one incredible journey. The Curry Festival is coming to the Fab India Expo, June 12th to 21st, opposite Medford Das Station in Chaguanas.
1: Although forecasts point to a drier than normal wet season, the Trinidad and Tobago Meteorological Service says flood risks remain across several parts of the country. Climatologist at the Met Office, Mr. Kedar Kisoon, says flooding can still occur during short periods of intense rainfall.
2: When certain monthly or daily rainfall thresholds or values are exceeded, there are increased flooding hazardous impacts. To fixed threshold flood indicators, which are important to disaster and emergency management decision-making here in Trinidad and Tobago, a monthly rainfall that exceeds 250 millimeters across large areas, an excessive daily rainfall in the form of 24-hour rainfall that exceeds 25 millimeters. Two other duration indicators in the form of 3- and 5-day wet spells historically have been the cause of most of the high-impact flood events in recent years. So as we assess these indicators and predict what is likely to occur during the season so that you can continue to improve and make the data-driven decisions.
1: Mr. Kisoon warned that in several flood-prone regions, the flood potential remains elevated during this 2026 wet season.
2: So flood potential. So the rainfall outlook suggests the wet season being likely to be drier than usual. So in terms of flooding, what do we expect? Well, the overall flood potential exists across the whole wet season. The flood potential is near normal in central and northern Trinidad, Piarco, Tonopono, Port of Spain environs, Tego Mountain, Sandy Grand, parts of Manzalina environs. In Island Tobago, near normal potential exists in Scarborough, Crown Point environs. However, elevated potential exists in San Juan, south of Pooch River Basin, Pinal, Dibi, Superior, Moruga, and environs.
1: Climatologist at the Met Office, Mr. Kedar Kisoon, explaining that the wet season outlook shows that heavy rainfall events can still trigger flooding and dangerous conditions even during a generally drier wet season. Forecasters say the number of heavy rainfall days this year is expected to remain below normal, but isolated periods of significant rainfall are still possible. Citizens are advised to remain alert and follow official weather updates and emergency advisories throughout the season.
3: This was a production of the Information Division, Office of the Prime Minister.
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We've got 14 minutes after 5 here in Trinidad and Tobago. I almost said Friday. No, it's Thursday the 18th of June 2026. Do hope that you had yourself an awesome Thursday. A blessed one, a safe one, right? Right away, anyone celebrating a birthday today, happy, happy birthday to you. If you're celebrating your anniversary, congratulations, Book Fans, choices, blessings. The number you can get me in studio, WhatsApp messages to 312-3901. As we say, Sidram, to all our listeners joining us on 102.7 FM, joining us via any of our internet platforms. Saying Sitaram Thantisita Lakinda, out there in Montrose, Shaguanas, Ranuka, Sean, Baby Nathan, Ravi, the entire Brooklyn crew, the Long Island crew as well. Let's say Sitaram to Sherry and Ram Logan in our company. Bhagwan's choice of blessings to you. We've got Sharon and Tolly, out there in Pinal, Neil, Nathan, Ariel, Risha, Suan, and Terry. Saying Sitaram to the Sings, to Rishma and Dhruv, the Surge Nats, and the Umati and Ravi of the day in St. Helena. Okay, lost that one. Let's say Sitaram to Munish, Mom, Marsha, Susie, all those at Rajiv Jewelers, Val Park Shopping Plaza, Savi and the entire Prem Singh family, Prem Singh's in Shaguanas, and Kurep, Kavita, Sangeeta, Devi, Moms, Vaughan, Hema, the entire crew. Let's see Tram to Nivan and Shriyan. Advanced choices, choice of blessings, Panajay Pananavanoma Das Maharaj.

Amrita and Sachin as well. I didn't forget you guys. Just looking to see what we've got planned for you from now until midnight while I'm in your company. So taking you musically to the 6 o'clock hour, we've got your Sunday at 6. Major news to take us to 7 o'clock. And tonight, we bring you a rebroadcast of Pravachan with Panajay Pananarindra Maharaj. Following that, well, I've got your Sundar Sapna as the music continues on your number one. Music for a kind of rainy Thursday, eh? I saw some floods down in Ashagwana's area. Do hope that wherever you are, you're safe.

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Heading back to our message board. Let's see Ramta Umapasad in our company of today in San Fernando. Relaxing, listening, enjoying sweet Sundar Sapna, she says. It's saying Sitram Ramta the Sings, of today in Kunapia, Uncle Kishore, Auntie Parvati, Ananda Nu and Shashti. Patsy and the Ramrups in Kunapia to Ananda Puja and Vasu. Advanced choice of blessings. We say Sitram to Uncle Dan, Auntie Savi in Makoya to Solan Indra of Paje, Auntie Geeta, Auntie Gangade of Paje as well, the Palais, Sati and Lynette, Bhagwan's choice of blessings, the Vasudevs, Auntie Savi, Uncle Muni, Sunita, Narendra, Anita, Videsh, Shivesh, Arif and Arin. Happy, happy Thursday afternoon to Andy and Anna. A blessed one to you guys. Auntie Andy, Uncle Loach, Auntie Rosie, Anna and Cindy and the entire crew. As we say, Sitram to the Sukna Nuns of Endeavor Shagwanas, to Rian Suresh, the Varshantindar, the Ragus and Mahadevs out there in La Quesa, the Mohammeds of Prisal, Auntie Day and the Sipasads, our family drive Endeavor, Shamila, the entire home circle. Enjoy the sun. Let me play this one as well for Panajay, Panivarun, Hari Pasad, Pima J, Avantika, Aradhana, Auntie Sita, and your entire home circle.

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0: अपनी. Wishing an awesome evening, my dear. A blessed one, a safe one.

27 minutes before the 6 o'clock or hilas as you tram to the Rampus Arts now. Out there in New York, to Anand, Annie and Abhi or Triple A's. To the Chiris out in Ajax, Toronto, Mahanji, Dr. Baliram, J.D. Merl, R.T. Dr. Avesh, Uncle Gangadhar Singh in Brampton, Mr. Rajendra Gubin and family in Mississauga. Saying sit ram to Geeta and David, the Devnarines, out there in Edmonton, Alberta. Auntie Bela, Auntie Dano, Auntie Taj Ram Kisun, sit ram to you guys as well. Auntie Kushmawati and Renessa, the Hari Prasads in Orlando. Sunita Prashad and Mom and Isa, out in Hollywood, Florida. Let's sit ram to Auntie Malti, Uncle Ralphie, Shivi, Sunil, Sita, Sean, Melissa, Samira, and Vani, out there in Orlando as well. How about we go back to the year 2024? Not so far back. Hira Mandi. The Diamond Bazaar. Sanjay Leela Bansali.

And let's head to our message board. CCTRAM, Dandy Sandra Kisun out there in Matilda Princess Tang in our company. We've got our David Singh out there in Baltimore just listening in. David, how about another one from our Hira Mandi? The music, Sanjay Leela Bansali. And it's always a classic, always a hit. With SLB, yeah?

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4: 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At 6, we'll synchronize with TV Jagati. We've got your Sandhya for you and then Major News, which will take us to 7 o'clock. 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And then I've got your Sundar Sapna for you as we continue the musical journey to the magical midnight hour on this Thursday, right here on your number one. Selections there, you heard from 2024 Hiramandi, Diamond Bazaar, and it reminded me of selections from 1972, the movie Pakiza. I know that's a lot of y'all favorites. This one, 1972 Pakiza. Who did it better, 1972 or 2024?

And just about hitting the 6 o'clock hour, Radio Jagati, 102.7 FM. How about this beautiful piece on the Basri by young Shriyan Maharaj to take us to the top of the hour.

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afternoon and at the junction of evening and night. The time of Sandhya is also identified with changes that occur in nature. At morning

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Just as in Bhagavad Gita it is stated, Yada yada hi dharmasya glanir bhavati bharata. Similarly, in Ramayana, it says the same. That whenever there is a decline in religious practices, Bhagwan assumes himself in the form of a human being. Bhagwan Ram embodied himself in the home of Maharaj Dashrath. But he could not have taken care of Ravana's kind if he did not journey into the forest lands. So in tonight's katha, Bhagwan Ram, Lakshman and Devi Sita, they were walking through the forest lands. And walking through the forest lands, they began meeting with the many rishis and the munis of the forest lands. Because one of their reasons for coming on this earth, Bhagwan, was to give his darshan to his bhaktas and his devotees. And so, in this regard, Sri Ram kept on walking through the forest lands, meeting with the rishis and munis. The Lord came upon the ashram of Valmiki Muni. And as he entered the ashram of Valmiki Muni, recognizing his Lord, he rushed out. But you see, Bhagwan Ram incarnated in the home of Maharaj Dashrath. Who was Dashrath? A king. What clan did he belong to? The Kshatriya race. Bhagwan Ram had dhanushban, bow and arrow in his hand. He was a Kshatri in human form. And what he did? Danda pranam. He bowed before the Brahmin. He bowed before Valmiki Muni. And he sat down and Valmiki Muni offered fruits and so on. And they had a beautiful conversation. Just as we from time to time visit family members and so on. And during that conversation, Sri Ram, he said to Valmiki Muni, Munivar, you know, you live in the forest for so long. Tell me now. Tell me a suitable place where I could construct my hut to stay out the rest of my exile along with my brother Lakshman and Devi Sita. Valmiki Muni, he smiled. He said, Lord, tell me now, is there a place that you do not reside? Bhagwan is here, there and everywhere. He resides everywhere. Where does God reside? Does he reside in the temple? Does he reside in the Murti? Does he reside in your heart? Everybody say, God is within me. God is in my heart. Isn't that so? That is something that we hear all the time. Valmiki Muni, he said something to the Lord. And what he said to the Lord was recorded in his charitra. It was translated in the form of beautiful chaupais and dohas by Goswami Tulsidas Ji. So it can be made musical. But I don't know about nobody, but I just enjoy the musical aspect of things. Because one of the forms of bhakti or devotion is kirtanam, to chant the name of Bhagavan with love. Valmiki Muni, he listened to the words of Sri Ram. Where should the Lord reside during his stay in the forest lands with Lakshman and Devi Sita? Valmiki Muni, he says,

Vijay. So the Lord asked Valmiki Muni, where should be his residence? And where should the Lord really reside? People say, Baba, God do de in the temple and Bhagwan do de in Murati and again, Bhagwan does de in Vihat. Is that true? Valmiki Muni says, Sunahu Rama Abakaho Nikesha. Says, listen here, Ram. Jaha Basahusya Lakhana Samita. I will now tell you the place where you may reside, your home, with Devi Sita and Lakshman. And he said, Jinhke Shravana Samudra Samana Katha Tumhari Subhaga Sarinana. He says, reside, O Lord, in the heart, but in the heart of those who heirs are like the ocean, constantly wanting to listen to Sri Hari's Katha. Bharahi Nirantara Hohi Napure, but are never filled to its capacity. Tinake hiya tumha kaha grihare. Such should be your home, O Lord. Valmiki Muni, he's not saying this to Sri Ram. He's saying this so that it can be recorded in his charitra, in Manas charitra, so that we can read from it even today and understand the teachings of the rishis and munis. And in Sanatan Dharma, part of our rich curricular, our heritage really, is really for us to follow the rishis and the munis. Why? Because we all came from a particular rishi or a muni. And the rishi you came from will identify something known as your gotra. Your gotra means your lineage, your bloodline, where you would have come from. Valmiki Muni, he says, Prabhu, reside in the heart of those whose air is like the ocean when it comes to Ram Katha. First thing about the ocean is that the waves will keep on washing the shore, and it will wash continually. You could sit with a timer and check it. Valmiki Muni is saying, the wave will come now, and 1 hour after, next wave will come, and 15 minutes after one will come, 20 minutes after one will come. No. So what he's saying, reside in the hearts of those who love to listen to Hari's Katha. Reside in the hearts of those people who constantly listen to Ram Katha. Not once for the year, not once for the month, not once every 6 months, but who would do so in a regular fashion. Take for example tonight. Tonight I am sure you could watch on Netflix, or you could watch cable TV, or you could watch what I'm thinking, boy. Or you're well now. All the other things we could have involved ourselves in watching, but yet you would have decided to change your station and stop at Jagriti. Why? Because Ram Katha is being recited in Jagriti. That means something. It means that those who choose the path of Sri Ram is like the ocean. The other thing is that the ocean is depth. The listener of Ram Katha must have carry a certain amount of depth within it. Because Ram Katha Sura Dhenu Sama, it is likened to Kam Dhenu Kalpa Vriksha. And for this reason, Valmiki Muni says, Prabhu, reside in the hearts of those who will never become satisfied in listening to your beautiful charitra. Again, Lochana Chak Taka Jin Hari Rakhe Rahehi Darasajal Ghar Abhi Lashi. Reside in the heart of those whose eyes yearn only for your presence, as the Chatak bird will yearn for the sight of a rain cloud. Tinahari Sarisa Sindhu Sarabhari. You know, the Chatak bird, although it may be surrounded by water, it will never quench its thirst. It will wait. And it will wait on the raindrop, and one single drop may quench its thirst. Similarly, a bhakta, true devotee of God, would always yearn, thirst after Hari, to see the beautiful Murti of Bhagwan.
Goswami Tulsiraj tells us, Valmiki Muni, he says, like the rivers and the oceans and the lake, they find contentment in the drops of your beauty, O Prabhu, reside in such a heart. You know, rain will be very beneficial for the ocean and the rivers and the lakes and so on, because it will always add. Yeah? And they say we're going through a dry spell in Trinidad just now, a drought. That's because of a lack of rainfall, the reservoirs will be low. So rain will be beneficial towards the river. It will be beneficial towards the lakes and so on. Similarly, the analogy Valmiki Muni is saying that Ram Katha, the beautiful form of Sri Ram, looking at the Murti of Bhagavan, creating that love within our hearts, it always will add value to our lives. It will always be beneficial to our lives. And he continues by saying, Valmiki Muni, he says,

So he says, Valmiki Muni, he says, Prabhu, reside in the heart of those whose tongue like the swan in the clear Manas lake of your renown and fame gathers up the pearls of your perfection. In such a heart reside, O Prabhu. The Manas lake is like the Bhavasagar, the world in which we live in. And we are like swans in the world. It says that the swan will choose the pearl. You know, we all have choices in life. We could choose what we want to do. We could choose to chant Harinam or not. But the swan, although rocks may be present within the lake, it chooses.

chooses the pearl. Similarly in life, we should choose to chant Harinam. We should choose to chant the name of Bhagavan Ram and to chant it regularly, because it provides for us a most wonderful opportunity. There's a very beautiful bhajan that says, O man, focus your mind on Hari and he will take away the suffering of all. Meditate on his name morning and evening and surely he will remove our suffering. Why? The bhajan says his shadow pervades the depths of the water, the sky, the huge mountain. And in every form, whoever rejects this principle in life will wander in falsehood, life after life.

Jay. In this regard, Valmiki Muni, he says, that reside in the hearts of those, Prabhu, who use the tongue to chant your name. Valmiki Muni speaks of devotion and bhakti. There are 9 forms of devotion. Where he said, reside in the hearts of those who love to listen to Hari's Katha Rata Shravanam. One form of devotion is really listening to Hari's Katha with love. He speaks of also Kirtanam, being able to chant the Lord's name with love and devotion, which constitutes a very important part of our lives. Among the 16 sanskar, Anteshti sanskar is the final sanskar. And even at that, in the funeral service, when we make stops leading to the pyre, we keep on saying, Ram Naam Satya Hai, Ram Naam Satya Hai. My thing is that why wait to die for people to say it for you? Say it while we are alive. When we see each other, we say, Sita Ram. One musician walked in a little bit late, but as he walked in, the first thing he said, hard and loud, Sita Ram. And it's not Ravi. Why? Because we were brought up that way. To greet each other with the name of Ram on the Trishul of the tongue. So that way, we'll always have the opportunity to chant the name of Bhagavan. Valmiki Muni, he says further, Prabhu, Sudhiye Lord.

Valmiki Muni, he says, Hey Ram, abide in the mind of those whose nostrils devotedly breathe in pure and lovely fragrance and offerings to Bhagwan. What does that mean? It means reside in the hearts of those who sit regularly in puja. Because when we sit in puja regularly, we smell through the nostrils. Na? We call fragrance in puja, we call it dhoop. So the senses comes into play, which means a person who can keep the senses under control, reside in such a heart. Valmiki Muni, again, touching on the forms of devotion, pujanam, where we sit before God in the puja room and we light our incense and we wave it around, where we offer hawat. You know, during the COVID time a couple of years ago, one person from the group said, Baba, you know how long me smell a little hawan? Good temple and thing na. I mean, yeah, you do it home, but the smell of prasad being made and the ambience of it all. Some people tend to miss things like this. And if you find yourself missing that, then know that you're a bhakta devotee of God. Now, plenty of people miss prasad because they like how it tastes, you know, it's a good snack for them. I ain't talking about missing it for that. I'm talking about being able to sit in the environment and focus the mind and get that kind of feeling emanating from it. Bhagwan Ram, he says, sorry, Valmiki Muni says, Prabhu, reside in such a heart. So when we say that God does mean we heart all the time, we got to be mindful of what we say in here. Tumahi niveti bhojan karahi. Reside in the hearts of those, Lord, who eats only that which has been dedicated to you. You know, we are taught in Sanatan Dharma Kare Vastu Govindam. When we sit before to have our meals, to chant the name of Govinda, to chant the name of Bhagavan Krishna. When we are partaking of our meals, to thank God for providing us with meals. But if we are asking Govinda, if we are offering the meals to Bhagavan before we partake of it, then the bhojan has to be the right kind of bhojan. It can't be aloo that went on the fly. It has to be of a different kind. Who eats only that which has been dedicated to you? Again, prasad that we offer into the on the bedi. You ever hear old people say, do refuse prasad? They know why they were saying that, because of this katha that they would have listened to so many years ago. And that's something we were taught from small growing up. When somebody give you a prasad, what you do with it, boy? Touch it to your head, very good. Why? Because we recognize that Bhagwan would have jutha, the prasad. Reside in the hearts of those who wear clothes and ornaments that were consecrated to you, O Lord. What does that mean? You know, if we translate that to today's language, there's a simple way to do that. Go to your closet, whether it be walk in or walk out. Go to your closet. Open the closet and see what it carries inside of it. If you have 10 party clothes, 10 beach clothes, 10 formal wear, 10 work outfit, and you have one dhoti and kurta, or one kurta suit and one shalwar, what does that say about you? Nari saying somebody else's house. It means that you do visit places of pilgrimage regularly. You don't go to the temple regularly. You don't go to puja and satsang regularly. And it means that we need to check on ourselves. Because one should always live a well-balanced life to ensure that we are nearing God. So he says, Prabhu, reside in such hearts. As he continues,

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Reside in the hearts of those who bow to the feet of God. You know, long ago, and as a tradition still practiced today, it is slowly dying and we need to revamp it a bit. You know, the old people, watch them good. And every time they enter the temple, they take out the hat, the meals. And then they walk in the temple, what's the first thing they do? If they're far from you, They bow. If they could reach to the murti, they touch the murti and touch it to the hand. People who are always eager to touch the feet of the murti, indeed, Valmiki Muni says, reside in such a heart. Sur Guru, those who rever the feet of the Guru, always reside in their heart. You know, we live in a modern society and people have all kinds of things that they attach to our dharma now. You hear people say, well, why about what he for? He's a man, he's just like me. Well, bhaiya, if you feel your guru is a man and he's just like you, you need wrong dharma. Better you really convert. Because it is our practice and our rich heritage that we, as bhaktas of God, as devotees of God, mainly as sishyas and chelas, that we rever the feet of the Guru. Why? Because we take the highest part of the body and we offer it onto the lowest part of the feet of the Guru to attain blessings and grace from the Guru. Dvijahi. In fact, every Brahmin present, we should bow and take blessings from them. Priti Sahitakari Vinaya Visheshi. Karanita Karahi Rama Pada Puja. One who uses the hand to touch the feet of Bhagavan Ram. One who uses the hand to perform puja to the Lord Shri Ram and to adore his feet. Rama Bharosa Hriday Nahi Duja. To worship and honor the feet of Shri Ram with one pointed concentration, not thinking about anything else, but to the feet of Bhagavan Ram. Oh, Prabhu, Valmiki Muni says, reside in such a heart. Charana Rama Tirat Chali Jai Rama Basahu Tinhake Manamahi. And whose feet will take them to holy and sacred places that are dedicated to you, my Lord, reside in such a heart. You know, long ago when these scriptures were written, in a gari and thing, you know, gari mutoka. So now we use the foot to press the X and the hand for the steering and the eye to see and the ears to hear the road and everything else. We use every sense possible to get to Sri Hari's Katha. Blessed and fortunate is that person who has the opportunity to use the feet to take him to Hari's Katha. And by extension, if we pick up the remote self to press Jagriti, then that too. Whatever we do. Mantra Rajanita Japahitu Mahara. Those who are involved in japing your name constantly, which is like what? Mantra Raj, king of all mantras. You know, people say, Baba, them mantras too long, too hard for me to learn, too difficult for me.

But what made him into what he was, the rishi that he was, or is, I should say, he said, Maram, Maram. And if you say that too long, Maram, Maram, Maram, Maram, Maram, we'll end up chanting the name of Sri Ram, isn't it? It is the sacred formula for worship. And bhaktas and devotees throughout the entire world, they always japa the name of the Lord Sri Ram because they know of its importance. There is nothing in this world as great as chanting the name of the Lord Sri Ram. It is king of all mantras, he says. Valmiki Muni, he says, Prabhu, reside in such a heart of those who will continue to chant your name with love and with devotion. He says, for the name of Sri Ram is indeed an entire mantra. Here it is said that all we have to do is to chant the name of the Lord Ram with love. Na. Tarapana Homa Karahi Vidhinana. He says, Prabhu, those who offer various kinds of offerings in your name reside in their hearts. What? Tarapan. Those wonderful souls who would remember their ancestors. And we hear all kinds of things to Pitrapaksha. People say, Baba, if I start it, I go, can I stop it? I just wonder where they get them thing from. So if you offer one Lota Adhara for Navaratri today, okay, I stop it. But because it's Pitrapaksh, and we afraid Bhoot and Preet and Pisach, we say, well, oh God, we're frightened. If we do it one time, we go, okay, I do it.

again. Reside in the hearts of those who think of their ancestors when making these offerings. Were it not for Papa, you wouldn't be here. Were it not for Aja, Papa wouldn't be here. Etc., etc. And so we offer water in the name of our lineage. She says, Prabhu, reside in the hearts of those who tarapan, who offer tarapan. Again, Bhagwan. Homa, those who sit in Havan, when we sthapan Agni Devata, and we make our offerings into the sacred fire, the offerings is burnt, it is sent into the heavens through the medium of smoke. And therefore, the devatas receive our offerings. And that's how powerful Havan is. Sometimes we say that Havan is like the bridge between the heavens and the earth in which we live in. So we are able to connect to the heavenly realm through the medium of Havan. He says, Prabhu, Tumhate adhika gurahi jagajahi. Those who feed the Brahmins and bestow gifts upon them reside in such a heart. Reside in the heart of those who, after performing puja and yajna, will sit down and share a meal with the Baba. And at the end of that, offer a siddha to him, a dakshina. Sakala bhava seva hi mana mahi. And who look upon their guru as being greater than you, O Lord, reside in such a heart. Who would wait and honor him in every way, reside in such a heart. Why? Why Valmiki Muni would have placed emphasis on the guru? You know, once Kabirdashi was asked the same question. And Kabirdashi says, if Guru and Govinda was to stand before me, then who shall I bow to first? He said, I shall bow to Guru first. So everybody thought that Kabir was a madman. And he said, Kabirdasji, are you crazy? God is standing before you and you would leave the God and bow to the Guru? Kabirdasji says, Bita, I bow to the feet of the Guru because it is through God I can attain moksha or liberation. But Bhai, it is only through the Guru can I get to God. So you can't put the cat before the horse. And so he, Kabirdasji, he says this. Valmiki Muni, he continues in this.

And Valmiki Muni says, Bhagavan, Prabhu, who having done all of this, having performed all of the things that I talk of, Lord, and the rewards, what they ask for in return, is simply devotion to your feet, Lord, enthrone yourself in the temple of their hearts. You two brothers, along with Devi Sita, reside in such persons' hearts forever. We pause Katha at this point for a while to understand something. You know what Valmiki Muni talking about? This is my observation. Ramayana didn't say this. I say this. From reading this over and over, what I observe about this is that Valmiki Muni